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0: This is Tameside Radio.
1: Russia says one of its warships fired warning shots in the English Channel to avoid a collision with a UK-flagged yacht. Soldiers on board the Admiral Grigorovich fired after the vessel drifted towards the frigate in foggy conditions. It comes as the former Defence Secretary John Healey warned Russia is a bigger threat to the UK than ever before.
2: That there could be an attack by Russia on NATO as soon as 2030. Security must run through the government like letters through a stick of rock. And security must be felt in the communities right across Britain.
1: President Trump says the peace deal with Iran stipulates they will never have a nuclear weapon. At the G7 summit in France, he's given more details about the framework of the deal, which is due to be signed in Switzerland on Friday.
3: They will not develop, purchase, buy, or any other thing. They're not going to acquire a nuclear weapon. If they do, all hell will rain down on them.
1: Meanwhile, Sakir Starmer insists the UK will play a part in reopening the Strait of Hormuz. The PM says he and the French President Emmanuel Macron are overseeing a group of countries who will work to get shipping moving again. The government's objecting to a proposed rescue deal for Thames Water. The UK's largest water company is a step closer to a form of nationalisation amid fears it could collapse, but ministers are concerned over a £10 billion rescue package. Naomi Campbell has told a court hearing that identity fraud and deception by a fellow trustee of her former charity was to blame for a serious misuse of funds. The supermodel is trying to overturn a five-year charity ban against her. Elon Musk gone on a spending spree after becoming a trillionaire. His company SpaceX has agreed to buy AI coding company Cursor for $60 billion. And the Williams sisters will be reuniting on court at Wimbledon. They've been given a wild card in the doubles. That's the latest from Radio News Hub. I'm David Hall.
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1: A cloudy start to the morning with some rain and drizzle. Turning brighter in the north, though, with scattered showers. Some warm, bright spells developing towards the southeast. A high of 24 degrees Celsius.
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0: clear and robust case for what I think the armed forces need in order to be able to be ready to do what the government asks of them.
1: The UK is to help reopen the Strait of Hormuz. Keir Starmer says he and French President Emmanuel Macron will lead a coalition of countries to get the shipping route up and running again. The UK's border force have seized their largest ever haul of cannabis. Officers have found 12 tonnes of the drug in Southampton. And France have beaten Senegal 3-1 in New York. That's the latest from Radio News Hub. I'm David Hall.
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1: A cloudy start to the morning with some rain and drizzle. Turning brighter in the north, though, with scattered showers. Some warm, bright spells developing towards the southeast. A high of 24 degrees Celsius.
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It's another of those weeks where I'm giving over the full 2 hours to classic rock and album tracks. And this week you can hear music from Rush, Jimi Hendrix, Free, Nickelback, Bob Seger, Steely Dan, and many more. So join me, Alan Ovington, for The Rock Zone, Wednesday night at 7 here on Tameside Radio.

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5: From Radio News Hub, I'm Frankie Hairsign. Thomas Tuchel's side are making final preparations ahead of their World Cup opening match later. England kick off against Croatia in Dallas at 9 tonight. A British woman on board the yacht, which a Russian warship fired a warning shot near, said the incident was a bit scary. It's understood the ship had done so to prevent a possible collision. West Streeting is said to be preparing to launch a Labour leadership contest as early as next week. And UK inflation set to increase last month, largely due to more expensive airfares and taxes on cars.

0: M67 and Woolley Bridge. The new route is expected to be open by 2028, with final completion potentially extending to 2031. In other news, an elderly man has died following a single vehicle collision in Glossop. Emergency services were called to High Street East shortly after 10 a.m. on Tuesday the 9th of June, where a Kia had collided with a wall. Derbyshire police say the driver, a man in his 80s from Glossop, was pronounced dead at the scene. It's believed he suffered a medical episode before the crash. You can read more on this on our news pages at tamesideradio.com. And finally, in sport, High Peak boxer Jack Massey has vowed to bounce back after suffering a stoppage defeat to Chev Clark in Bournemouth. The Chapel on Firth fighter started strongly and scored 2 knockdowns, but the fight was stopped in the 7th round, a decision Massey described as premature. Despite the setback, Massey remains defiant, saying the defeat will not define him and promising he'll be back. For a full list of fixtures and more news stories, visit our website, tamesideradio.com.
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2: Good morning. We got some showers around today, but also some bright spells this morning. A mild day. 21 degrees is Tameside and Glossop's maximum, dropping to 12 overnight tonight. And tomorrow, for the first day of the tour, it should be a mostly cloudy but dry day, and temperatures up to 23 degrees C.

when the crowd say ball, selector. When the crowd say ball, selector. Rewind. When the crowd say ball, selector. Wind. When the crowd say ball, ball, ball. Rewind. When the crowd say ball, selector. Wind. When the crowd say ball, selector. Rewind. When the crowd say ball, selector. Rewind. This goes out to all.

It's the Artful Dodger on Tameside Radio. Rewind. It's 7:13. We also played Voulez-Vous from ABBA. Good morning. It's Alex Cann on The Breakfast Show until 10 o'clock this morning. And then we'll do the retro countdown 10 until 11. And we're going somewhere back to the 1980s. As promised, we're doing an 80s year today and a 70s year tomorrow. So lots of nostalgia. See if you can work out the year and the number one. We'll get BB Rexha on and also a nice mellow one from Christopher Cross, both after this. It's our 10 past 7-ish snooze song. It's a very underrated one, this, in the 90s from the Bee Gees. This is Alone.

Is it offensive to be called an old codger or over the hill? Well, apparently increasing numbers of people in their 40s and 50s are being called old codgers. So I've written a bit about this for my column this week. What is in a insult? And is it really an insult or is it just banter? Personally, don't really mind if someone wants to say I'm a bit over the hill. I do frequently walk into a room and forget what I'm in there for. So, you know, guilty as charged, to be honest, love. Anyway, I've written about that. The changing nature of language. And also, there's three words in my column, which you may not know, that young people apparently use. So they say every day is a school day. That's in the Tameside Reporter and Glossop Chronicle, out tomorrow in print and on the website if you're newfangled and you like reading it online. This one is BB Rexha. Deep in the-

0: So coming up, I have got the new song from the Backstreet Boys. It's from a forthcoming Paw Patrol movie, which is coming out for the summer. And we'll also play one from the Dudley Moore film, Arthur, from Christopher Cross, both here on Tameside Radio next. And we will do the front pages coming up very soon as well.
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5: From Radio News Hub, I'm Frankie Hairsine. All eyes will be on Thomas Tuchel's England tonight as they get their World Cup campaign underway. They face Croatia in Dallas at 9 p.m. Those on board a yacht in the English Channel, which a Russian warship fired warning shots near to prevent a collision, say the incident was a bit scary. Virgin Money is offering safe spaces across 42 branches to support people affected by domestic abuse. And UK inflation remained at 2.8% in May, defying expectations. It remains at the lowest level in a year.
0: Tameside Radio Business News.
6: The FTSE 100 made strong progress on Tuesday as oil fell further amid growing confidence in the US-Iran peace process. It closed up 63 points. Brent crude traded lower at $79 a barrel, slipping from $83 a barrel on Monday. Former Deputy Prime Minister Angela Rayner defended the drive to boost workers' rights. The new Employment Rights Act has come under fire from business leaders as it gives millions of workers higher pay, new rights and protections, and brings an end to exploitative zero-hours contracts. Rayner told the Unison annual conference that both workers and businesses expect more.
7: Living standards are barely higher than they were a decade and a half ago. Growth isn't just low, it also fails to benefit most people, places and businesses.
6: And new research by the Open University has found employers are finding it increasingly difficult to recruit suitably skilled workers despite large numbers of young people being locked out of the workforce.
8: Well, thank you very much. Checking the travel this morning. All seems generally okay on the motorways. No problems in our town centres either. If you do spot anything, you can let us know. The jam line is 0330 123 0181. And I can tell you the trains are looking absolutely fine from Glossop and Salybridge as well. Thank you to Dave for your message, sir. Re-banter. We'll read that before 8, actually. Talking about, is it offensive to call someone an old codger or over the hill? Thing I find a bit offensive is when you're on a website and you got to scroll back through all the years to find your year of birth. It takes longer and longer. And we'll do the front pages soon after this one. Simply Red. It's only love. Birthday soon as all. Well.

It's Olivia Dean, and that is called Nice to Each Other. I saw a really good film yesterday, by the way. Tuna, as in piano tuna, not as in the fish. And Dustin Hoffman is on fabulous form. And I've reviewed it for this week's Tameside Reporter and Glossop Chronicle, the film column. Leo Woodall, a rising star, is a piano tuner with a certain hearing condition that means he's got really finely tuned hearing. And some wrong'uns in a house where he's tuning a piano realise he can crack a safe just using the power of his ears. So he gets employed by them as a safe cracker. He's a piano tuner by day and a safe cracker by night. But will his criminal activities catch up with him? It's really good. And honestly, I thought it should have done far better at the cinema. It's been quite limited in the amount of times it's been shown, which is surprising, but I really loved it. Now, in the papers today, retired UK couple have revealed a scary clash in the channel with a Russian warship. This is Vladimir Putin firing OAPs in the channel. That leads nearly all at the front pages. Vlad fires on Brit OAPs, reports The Sun. And that leads pretty much every front page today. One bit of good news, though, because I know you like good news. Petrol is set to drop by 8p a litre by the end of June. Diesel could be down by 17p. So I think I'll eke out what's in my tank for now.

having an 80s workout there. Re-being called an old codger. Banter between friends and family. It's a done thing to slag each other off, says Dave, face to face. As an ex-referee, I've been called every name under the sun, he says. This was dealt with on the pitch. Dealing with it in today's society is a totally different deal. If it was someone who I didn't know giving it out, I wouldn't necessarily take offence, and I certainly wouldn't give it back myself unless I knew that person. Yeah, you have got to be careful because, you know, there's a fine line between sense of humour and being cancelled these days. But personally, if someone called me over the hill, it wouldn't bother me. I've been called worse. Anyway, talking of slightly over the hill, or of an age, shall we say, it's Barry Manilow's birthday. How old do you think Barry Manilow is today? Well, I can tell you, he's 83.

0: Madonna and Sabrina, Bring Your Love. Looking forward to the new Steven Spielberg film.
1: I got something I want to talk about.
0: It's called Disclosure. I'll be watching that and reviewing it for next week's Reporter and Chronicle. It's done really well at the box office. And also, new Toy Story, 5 stars from the Eye today. The Eye paper always gives quite good reviews. I do trust their reviews, so I can't wait to see that. I've seen that in IMAX, so for my final film review column of June, it will be Disclosure and Toy Story 5 next week. It's Tameside Radio. Dave says, by the way, Where the Crawdads Sing is a cracking film. Yes, it is. I saw that at the cinema. Very good. Him and the missus watched that last night. So, yeah, do feel free to chat films with me on the WhatsApp or anything else. It's 07787 350 452. The news coming up after Sub.
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0: regulated, go somewhere accountable.
1: Arnone. National Highways has reached another milestone in the £228 million A57 project in Mottram. A new plank crossing has been installed on Old Road to support construction of the scheme, which aims to cut congestion and improve journey reliability between Manchester and Sheffield. The project includes two new link roads connecting Mottram Moor, the M67 and Woolley Bridge. The new route is expected to be open by 2028, with final completion potentially extending to 2031. In other news, an elderly man has died following a single vehicle collision in Glossop. Emergency services were called to High Street East shortly after 10 a.m. on Tuesday the 9th of June, where a Kia had collided with a wall. Derbyshire police say the driver, a man in his 80s from Glossop, was pronounced dead at the scene. It's believed he suffered a medical episode before the crash. You can read more on this on our news pages at tamesideradio.com. And finally, in sport, High Peak boxer Jack Massey has vowed to bounce back after suffering a stoppage defeat to Chev Clark in Bournemouth. The Chapel on Firth fighter started strongly and scored two knockdowns, but the fight was stopped in the seventh round, a decision Massey described as premature. Despite the setback, Massey remains defiant, saying the defeat will not define him and promising he'll be back. For a full list of fixtures and more news stories, visit our website, tamesideradio.com.
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3: Today is set to be quite a warm day for Tameside and Glossop. We're looking at a maximum today of around 22 degrees. There's some sunny spells but also some showers this morning. And later on, it's going to be a cloudy but dry afternoon, dropping to 12 overnight tonight, and the pollen counts remaining high. Hope you're good. It's Alex here on Tameside Radio. We're going back to the 80s as requested today. Tameside Radio. Birthday girl Karen, who's a regular on the Retro Countdown, said, any chance of an 80s year for my birthday? We did accidentally do two from the 90s. Monday, Tuesday. A 90s bog-off. Buy one, get one free. So, yes, today we are somewhere in the 80s. A chart from mid-June for you to guess at 10. You know what?

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It's another of those weeks where I'm giving over the full 2 hours to classic rock and album tracks. And this week you can hear music from Rush, Jimi Hendrix, Free, Nickelback, Bob Seger, Steely Dan, and many more. So join me, Alan Ovington, for The Rock Zone, Wednesday night at 7 here on Tameside Radio.

0: text us an inner smile on Tameside Radio. Got some AC/DC on the way for you very soon. And some useful info as well on the tour day one, which is, of course, kicking off tomorrow. And in the meantime, well, apparently there's a game on tonight. 9 o'clock, Harry Kane says he can't wait to get underway. Of course, England have had a bit of a dodgy start to the tournament, having Harry Kane's boots stolen and a few other items by thieves. I think there's been a couple of arrests in America. But after Scotland's heroics, early hours Sunday, can England banish the memory of Croatia knocking them out a few tournaments ago? They are playing them tonight, kicking off at 9. There could be some bleary eyes tomorrow.
1: We're not creative enough, we're not positive enough.

0: So it's now 60 years of Hertz, which suggests the hurt began the moment we won. But anyway, let me know your score predictions on the WhatsApp for tonight. And there'll be a prize if anyone gets the score completely correct. It's Tameside Radio, and I've got AC/DC on the way.
1: 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There's no agent like home.
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You shook me all night long. It is AC/DC playing here on Tameside Radio 103.6 FM. Morning to our Claire, by the way, tells me really bad traffic queues due to the main lights around Staleybridge Tesco being replaced by four-way temporary lights for roadworks. That is always a nightmare around there as it is. So, yeah, you'll be stuck there for quite some time. And if you're on Mottram Moor heading towards Staleybridge, that's always a busy commute anyway, but even more so due to those temporary lights. So thoughts and prayers if you're stuck in that. It's so frustrating, isn't it? But turn the radio up a notch and we'll play some good songs. That's all I can offer, to be honest. But thank you, Claire, for the info. 07787 350 452 is the WhatsApp number for any travel, or if you want to predict the England-Croatia score tonight. If Scotland win the World Cup, I expect deep-fried World Cups to be served.

0: Got a good Stevie Wonder song on the way after the sport and the headlines. Morning to Brenda, by the way, who's been in touch in Stalybridge, who thinks England are going to win 2-0. Well, that would do, wouldn't it, for an opening scoreline, Brenda, if you are correct. We shall see. If you're right, I might give you a prize. It's Tameside Radio, 103.6 FM. In fact, it's not Brenda, it's Elaine in Denton. Elaine, I've completely renamed you there. I'm so sorry. Anyway, Elaine in Denton, good morning. Brenda in Stalybridge thinks we're going to win as well, though. In fact, no one has put their head above the parapet and said we're not going to win. So there's a lot of national pride and confidence, which is good. So let's be glass half full and say, you know, let's go with 2-0. I'm going to go with 2-0. That's the official breakfast show prediction. So we'll see how accurate that is tomorrow morning. Right, anyway, it's 8:28. Headlines are coming up. And also, I've got some Taylor Swift from Toy Story 5. Very excited about seeing that on Monday lunchtime in IMAX. This is the new song from Harry Styles. It's called Dance No More. We are Tameside Radio. I'm with you till 11.
1: 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I see no water reference.

0: It is Harry Styles and his latest single, Dance No More, here at Tameside Radio 103.6 FM. And tonight from 7 o'clock, it is the hour, of course, rounding up all the news for Tameside, Oldham. And sorry, no, this the Rock Zone tonight, isn't it? It's Wednesday. Honestly, wishing the week away. Yeah, it's the Rock Zone tonight, and let's get a preview of what's on the big show now with Alan.
1: 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And this week you can hear music from Rush, Jimi Hendrix, Free, Nickelback, Bob Seger, Steely Dan, and many more. 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
0: And it's the hour tomorrow night. I was just testing, as teachers used to say. We're going to talk to the directors of Highly Recommended. It's a debut horror comedy, which is believed to be the first feature film of any genre shot entirely in Mottram. And it's the first horror to have been filmed in Tameside. Well, of a horror. So we'll talk to the directors on the show tomorrow night, and also Paul Broadhurst, our resident poet, will be back on with us as well. So that's all on the hour tomorrow night at 7, Friday night at 8, and the headlines and the sport ahead of Stevie Wonder coming up.
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6: 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Thomas Tuchel's side are making final preparations ahead of their World Cup opening match later. England kick off against Croatia at 9 tonight. In other World Cup news, Lionel Messi's equaled the all-time World Cup scoring record of 16 goals after scoring all three in Argentina's win over Algeria. A British woman on board the yacht, which a Russian warship fired a warning shot near, say the incident was a bit scary. And UK inflation remained at 2.8% in May, defying expectations. It remains at the lowest level in a year, largely due to lower food prices.
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6: England begin their World Cup campaign tonight as they take on Croatia in Dallas. With tough conditions and longer games due to water breaks, winger Bukayo Saka says substitutes are going to play a big part.
8: It's not only 11 players that are going to play. We have an amazing squad, so much talent, and players on the bench need to be ready to come in and make an impact.
6: Elsewhere, Lionel Messi has equaled the all-time scoring record at the World Cup after scoring all three in Argentina's 3-0 win over Algeria. In transfer news, Tottenham Hotspur are understood to have reached an agreement with Brighton to sign Jan-Paul Van Hekker for £52 million. Cricket, and Joe Root's not ruled out extending his unexpected return as England's test captain, but for now he's looking forward to this week's second test.
9: I'm very excited with the opportunity that we have ahead of us, and to be captaining this group of players is really exciting opportunities. It's going to be a really fun week.
6: They take on New Zealand at the Oval. And in the Women's T20 World Cup, England beat Ireland by 4 wickets yesterday, but Nat Cyberbrunt did have to retire. She insists it was just precautionary.

Living for the City. It's Stevie Wonder on Tameside Radio. Right, 20 to 9. Thanks for your company. Really appreciate it. And the tour 2026 is beginning tomorrow evening. The X-Trail 10K. And that will start at 7:15 around Parkbridge and Daisy Nook Country Parks. Now, if you are going to be driving around tomorrow night, just allow extra time and there will be event signage. And obviously take extra care around runners, spectators and volunteers. That is tomorrow evening, the start of the Tour 2026 with the X-Trail 10K around Parkbridge and Daisy Nook Country Parks. Good luck if you are taking part over the 4 days, whether you're doing one, two or all the stages. It's a great Tameside tradition. It's the tour. 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

Joan Osborne and One of Us on Tameside Radio. So the first reviews are in of Toy Story 5, and it pits cowgirl Jessie plus Buzz, Woody and the rest of the gang against the villainous tablet Lilypad. And it's come at a very appropriate time with the social media ban for under 16s. It's a 31-year-old franchise, and number 5 is said to be dripping with anxiety about zombified kids glued to their screens, mute and fearful of online FOMO at the age of just 8. So it seems a very prescient plot. And the song from the film is currently at number 1.

I Knew It, I Knew You, playing here on Tameside Radio from Taylor. The deal between America and Iran to end the four-month war in the Middle East brings with it the prospect of an end to economic turmoil when it comes to the price of holidays and petrol. So, yes, falling petrol prices could well be a thing, just as rising prices have been the most obvious consequence. There are grounds for expecting a fall, say the RAC. Is it going to be the rocket and feather thing, though? That's the question. According to RAC analysis, the Iran crisis has cost British drivers just over $4 billion in higher fuel costs. And, of course, the Treasury has made an extra $670 million in VAT. So good for them. $670 million. So we will watch with interest in the coming weeks to see what happens. This is Aswad now. And don't turn around.

0: any chance you can play Tears for Fears? Everybody wants to rule the world, says this one. I'm off to do some fishing this morning. Oh, very nice. Well, I hope you catch something decent. And I do like the, I think I've said this, the Mortimer and Whitehouse fishing program. Elaine and Keith in Denton do like going fishing. So hopefully the sun will shine for you today. And I'll tell you what we'll do. We'll get some Tears for Fears on straight after the news at 9, just for you. Not a problem. We are Tameside Radio. The WhatsApp is 07787 350 452. 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Four-way temporary lights replacing the permanent signals. That's all for roadworks. Reports it's been very busy around there this morning. And any other travel, do let us know this morning. We will keep you posted. But super busy in the centre of Sailybridge on Stamford Street at the moment. And next up, I've got Nina Simone with Groove Finder.
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Nina Simone and Groove Finder. Ain't Got No, I Got Life. Right, we'll play that to Tears for Fears request before 9:15. Also, we'll do the front pages of the papers as well. And a great song from KLF and Tammy Wynette on the way after the news as well. It is Wednesday morning. It's Tameside Radio. Looking forward to seeing the Beach Boys at the Peace Hall in Halifax tonight. The first of two gigs this week. I'm off to see Amy McDonald tomorrow night as well. I love Amy McDonald. Scottish singer. Really good. So me and Mrs. C are off to see the Beach Boys. And it's me and my mate Liam at Amy McDonald tomorrow. A couple of vocation beers and some live music. Just sort the job ordered. Into the sunbed yesterday. Or just what the doctor ordered, to use the correct phrase. Carry on. She's a little

0: It's Oasis and Songbirds. 9 o'clock. Front pages coming up, including a terrifying yachting trip for a couple in the Channel. And Wham-Do Project and Tears for Fears after a news update.
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0: It is Wednesday the 17th of June today.
2: Thomas Tuchel's side are making final preparations ahead of their opening World Cup match later. England kick off against Croatia in Dallas at 9 PM tonight. These fans who are in the US say the facilities have been great so far.
3: Gotta say, we're sitting about next to some American fans and they were like, oh, what's Wembley like? And I said, you'll be disappointed.
4: Yeah.
3: But Dallas is probably, from what the sounds of it, is one of the best stadiums. Actually, exceptional ground.
2: In other World Cup news, Lionel Messi's equaled Miroslav Klose's all-time World Cup scoring record of 16 goals after scoring all three in Argentina's 3-0 win over Algeria. Inflation unexpectedly remained at 2.8% in May, with lower food costs offsetting higher prices resulting from the Iran war. Many economists had expected it to rise to 3% because of pricier airfares, vehicle taxes and petrol prices. Chancellor Rachel Reeves says it shows they have the right economic plan. Those on board the yacht in the English Channel, which a Russian warship fired warning shots near to prevent a collision, say the incident was a bit scary. 68-year-old Jane Kelvey and her husband Alan were travelling from the south coast of England. The Ministry of Defence say the shots were not actually aimed at the yacht. Virgin Money is offering safe spaces across 42 branches to support people affected by domestic abuse. The spaces will help people to make calls to specialist charities and provide safety away from their abuser. Sarah Liddon is the lead for domestic abuse at Nationwide.
5: If anybody's experiencing any kind of domestic abuse, what we would say to them is be aware of the support available. And the hardest thing to do is that first reach out. But once you have, that support will be available.
2: Employers say they're finding it increasingly difficult to recruit skilled workers while many young people remain locked out of getting a job. The Open University say there's a growing mismatch between employer needs and available talent. And Jeremy Clarkson's revealed he's battling an aggressive form of prostate cancer. In the final episode of Clarkson's Farm, he tells his co-stars he's receiving treatment for the disease, adding he's expected to be fine but would be out of action for a while. From Radio News Hub, I'm Frankie Hersine.
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8: From the Tameside Radio newsroom, I'm Natasha Arnone. National Highways has reached another milestone in the £228 million A57 project in Mottram. A new plank crossing has been installed on Old Road to support construction of the scheme, which aims to cut congestion and improve journey reliability between Manchester and Sheffield. The project includes two new link roads connecting Mottram Moor, the M67 and Woolley Bridge. The new route is expected to be open by 2028, with final

0: saying the defeat will not define him and promising he'll be back. For a full list of fixtures and more news stories, visit our website, tamesideradio.com.
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2: There's going to be some sunny spells, but also quite a few showers this morning. Top temperatures for Tameside of 22. It's quite mild, in fairness, dropping overnight to 12 degrees C. And tomorrow we're looking at a cloudy but mainly dry day. 23 Celsius is your maximum. And the pollen count today is high.

Tears for Fears and Everybody Wants to Rule the World on Tameside Radio. Morning to Sheila. Get ready for the retro countdown at 10 this morning. And 07787 350 452 is our WhatsApp. WhatsApps are always welcome. And just for the papers, a bit of news on inflation. The slowest food price rises in almost a year and a half have helped keep UK inflation pegged at 2.8%. So food prices are still going up, but more slowly. And basically, it means the price of petrol and diesel has been a big factor. That soared by 24.6%. Transport costs rising by 6.8%. Decreases in inflation were seen across meat, dairy and veg. But food prices are predicted to pick up over the coming months, according to the British Retail Consortium. The Chancellor is saying her policies have kept things pretty stable, considering how unstable the world is right now. But Mel Stride, the Shadow Chancellor, says prices are still rising too quickly. Must admit, we did get a £90 shop delivered the other day. I thought, really? Is that all we got for £90? Crazy, really.

0: KLF and Tammy and Justified and Ancient here on Tameside Radio. Still can't get rid of my tickly cough. I've had it since the lakes last week. I think it's because I switched off and stopped for 3 days. Honestly, I've been on the Cavonia, the Lemsip, the water. Nothing will get rid of it. So anyway, I'll try and get through the papers review without spluttering. And the petrol prices are set to fall 8 pence for unleaded, 17p for diesel. By the end of June, that's according to experts from the RAC. That's in the Eye today. They also have Come On England. Thomas Tuchel promises something special as it all kicks off at 9 tonight. Here's hoping. And also many of the papers leading with a Russian warship opening fire in the channel to warn off a British yacht. And Keir Starmer in The Guardian denying that he was snubbed by Donald Trump, saying we actually get on really well. The body language maybe says otherwise, but anyway. And David Dimbleby says in The Independent, I broke the news of Brexit. 10 years on, we still haven't seen a single benefit, says Dimbleby.
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1: We are Ashton.

It's The Farm and Groovy Train here on Tameside Radio, and we also play Boy Meets Girl, Waiting for a Star to Fall. So final year 11 exams for quite a few schools, so good luck if your kids are completing their GCSE exams this week. Big moment, so I remember it very well back in 1993, all those years ago. Scary, isn't it? Morning to Sheila. I was talking about being called over the hill. Sheila was saying one of her friends got called a coffin dodger. That's one of those awful insults. This was the research that found a quarter of people have used the term mutton dressed as lamb about somebody else as well. It's a very unkind phrase, that, isn't it? You know, you wouldn't want it used about you, would you? But apparently people in their 40s and 50s are increasingly being called these insulting phrases, and one group is saying they should be banned. I'm not sure about banning them. I just think, you know, if it's banter between friends, maybe, but you obviously wouldn't call somebody that you barely know. Just be kind is a general mantra for life, but also, you know, we do have to have a bit of sense of humour. It gets us through. This is Ariana Grande.

0: It's number one at the moment, Ariana Grande. And, of course, Toy Story 5 is coming out tomorrow. So I imagine the Taylor Swift song might go back to number one. Next up, we're going to do the showbiz. This is Tameside. It is Wednesday morning.
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5: Tom Holland has confirmed he is married to Zendaya. After months of speculation, the couple had tied the knot. He's now clarified details about the event and confirmed it did happen. The Shaftesbury Theatre in London's West End is to be renamed after Dame Judi Dench. The actress says the theatre has a special place in her heart and the honour is truly overwhelming. Hit TV show Rivals, based on the novel by the late Dame Jilly Cooper, has been renewed for a third series. The award-winning drama features Doctor Who star David Tennant, Poldark's Aidan Turner and former EastEnders actor Danny Dyer. Set in the 1980s, it follows the high-stakes world of British television. And a new Wham! Documentary is to dive into the legacy of the band's history-making tour of China. In 1985, the English pop duo, made up of George Michael and Andrew Ridgeley, became the first Western pop act to visit the country following its cultural revolution. Wham! 10 Days in China will dive into the whys, hows and legacy of the landmark visit.
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beautiful south and you keep it all in on Tameside Radio. Martin's got the quiz later, the school time options quiz. It's a classic edition of the Rock Zone tonight from 7. And, of course, we've got E! Movie Box tomorrow night at 8. The big film this week's Toy Story 5, which is already getting 5-star reviews from those who are lucky enough to have already seen it. Can't wait. I've got it booked for Monday. So no spoilers before Monday, please. This one is Miles Smith and Hold Me in the Dark. We-

Blondie and Denis playing here on Tameside Radio. Morning, Alex says this one. Have you tried a hot toddy with honey and lemon for your tickly cough? It helped me with mine. Morning to Jill. Do you know, I've not. I've tried Lemsip, which doesn't seem to do a lot, and it tastes quite foul. But honey and lemon. I've got lots of nice honey, actually, in the cupboards at home, so I might try that tonight. Going to the Beach Boys tonight, so when I get in, I'll have a hot toddy before bed. And also, there was a very interesting programme on BBC Two late last night about what was really going on leading up to Brexit. If you get a chance to watch it, oh, don't get me started, Jill, on Brexit. I'll be here all day. But I'll give that a watch because that sounds right up my street, actually. So thank you very much. I know David Dimbleby is in The Independent today saying he broke the news to Britain and he's not seen a single benefit 10 years on. But yes, I will watch with interest. I think it's I've seen it advertised. I forgot it was on. So thank you for the reminder, Jill. I'll watch it when my blood pressure is suitably low. This one is Pato Banton and Baby Come Back. And also we've got the new Duran Duran song coming up featuring Nile Rodgers. It's Free to Love. It's Tameside. It's 9:45.

0: Duran Duran and Nile Rodgers on that one. That's called Free to Love on Tameside Radio. 103.6 FM. We're looking forward to Fields of Gold, which is coming up this summer, 17th and 18th of July. It's only a month away. Dave Sweetmore and Clint Boone are your hosts. You can get ticket deals at fieldsofgoldfestival.co.uk. Tributes to Blondie, ELO, The Jam, Amy Winehouse, and the best of Britpop, amongst others. We've got the latest news coming up, but first, I've got Olivia Rodrigo's new song to play and some classic Hughes Corporation in just a minute.
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0: Hughes Corporation and Rock the Boat. Right, latest news is on the way at Tameside Radio. And today's retro countdown as well. Happy birthday to Karen, who is celebrating today. You share your birthday with Barry Manilow, who is 83. Do you know, I just realised, I don't think I did the other birthdays earlier on. I mentioned Barry Manilow, who is 83. But we'll find out who else you share your birthday with, Karen, right after I play this. The new single from Olivia Rodrigo, which is heading for number one this week. It's called Stupid Song at Tameside.
1: New York City's never looked so blue. My friends are

0: say.
1: Just to let you know, her mic wasn't cutting out. There were some bits we had to censor. She's a bit sweary. It's Olivia Rodrigo, and that's called Stupid Song. It's brand new on Tameside. And as well as Barry Manilow being 83, we say happy birthday to Jordan Henderson, the footballer, who's 36 today. Ken Loach, the legendary filmmaker, is 90. Oh, he's made some great ones. Do you know, I've never seen Kez. I grew up in Yorkshire, still haven't seen Kez. It's terrible, that, isn't it? Venus Williams, the tennis player, is 46. And Kendrick Lamar, the rapper, is 39. And fan of newts, Ken Livingstone, the former politician. Gosh, he's 81 today.
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1: It's a minute past 10, the retro countdown coming up.
3: All eyes will be on Thomas Tuchel's England tonight as they get their World Cup campaign underway. They face Croatia in Dallas at 9 PM, but England have suffered an injury blow in the form of fullback Tino Livramento, who is set to fly home after a calf injury. These English fans who are in the US say the players need to stay positive.
4: Well, England don't do well often. I said psychologically, Brits are a bit negative.
5: Yeah.
4: And I think it gets in the heads of the British players when they go out. Because when you're out here, you can see how like relaxed and positive it is. So they'll struggle to start off with, but I think they'll do well.
3: In other World Cup news, Lionel Messi's become the all-time joint top scorer at the tournament after scoring a hat-trick against Algeria. UK inflation remained at 2.8% in May, defying expectations. It remains at the lowest level in a year, and economists have predicted it would rise to 3%. The Office for National Statistics say hikes in airfares, vehicle taxes and petrol prices were offset by lower food costs. A British woman on board the yacht, which a Russian warship fired a warning shot near, say the incident was a bit scary. 68-year-old Jane Kelvey and her husband Alan, who's 70, were travelling through the English Channel when shots were fired by the Admiral Grigorovich. It's believed they'd done so to prevent a possible collision. Jeremy Clarkson's revealed he's being treated for an aggressive form of prostate cancer. We see him tell his co-stars about it in the two episodes of Clarkson's Farm, which have been released this morning.
6: Ordinarily, we try to keep the show bucolic and charming and cheerful, but the final two episodes, they're none of those things, really. They're a difficult watch.
3: At the end of the final episode, Jeremy jokes that he will be back for a sixth series as long as the treatment goes well. And hit Disney Plus show Rivals' showrunners say Dame Jilly Cooper is always there in spirit after her third season was given the green light. Cooper died at the age of 88 last year. Disney say the reaction to the series is a credit to the world she created in the Rutshire Chronicles. That's the latest from Radio News Hub. I'm Frankie Hersine.
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9: From the Tameside Radio newsroom, I'm Natasha Arnone. National Highways has reached another milestone in the £228 million A57 project in Mottram. A new plank crossing has been installed on Old Road to support construction of the scheme, which aims to cut congestion and improve journey reliability between Manchester and Sheffield. The project includes two new link roads connecting Mottram Moor, the M67 and Woolley Bridge. The new route is expected to be open by 2028, with final completion potentially extending to 2031. In other news, an elderly man has died following a single vehicle collision in Glossop. Emergency services were called to High Street East.

0: and what's on from Tameside Radio with the Tameside Reporter and Glossop Chronicle, out every Thursday. 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
1: Today is set to be a bit of a mixed bag with some sunshine and showers, tops of 22, feeling quite humid, dropping to 12 overnight, and the pollen is high. 10:05.
0: Alex Cann in the morning with Home Estate Agents. There's no agent like home.
1: All right, if you want to get yourself a mention, just get the year right. And the number one for bonus points as well, 07787 350452 is the number on the WhatsApp. And I'll give you some clues on the way after a Hugh Grant Dancing in Downing Street anthem.

So this is a chart from this exact day. But the question is, which year? It's the Pointer Sisters and Jump for My Love kicking us off today. That is such a great song. And that is not particularly high on the chart this week, but I thought we should give it a play anyway, because it is fantastic. Right, it's Tameside Radio on the Retro Countdown. And we are going to get into the top 10 very soon, right after I play this at number 12. Some clues following a song I don't think I've played on Tameside Radio before in my almost 6 years on this radio station. I don't think I've played this before. This is Art Company. It's a big climb.

from 20 to 12 with Susanna. Some clues are coming up. This is very Europop. Might have played it. I think we might have played it years ago, but it's not been on for a long time anyway. What's the year? Let me know.

says, oh, wrong number, sorry to waste your time. Then I think to myself, why now? Why

So it's the Art Company and Susanna at number 12 from the year that stamps were 17 pence and a bottle of milk was 22p. Also, Michael Jackson's hair caught fire whilst filming a Pepsi commercial. And Prince released the film Purple Rain. So what was the year? 07787350452. Good morning to Joanne, who gets the gold bling for getting it right first on the year. Very good. Not sure on the number one. Well, it's a band who were actually in the chart twice. They were sort of everywhere, Joanne, in this year. So they got two songs in the top five. One of them is at number one. So an iconic band. I'm actually seeing their lead singer live in a few weeks' time. And who else has got it right? Sheila's got it right. The year and the number one. Double top for you, Sheila. Very good. I hope the hair didn't manage to get into the kitchen. Goodness me. Oh, dear. Laurie, you're 1 year out again. You're on a bit of a purple patch there, but yeah, 1 year away. And a very good morning to you, says Dave in Duckingfields. An absolutely brilliant chart today. It is the best year for music, he says, in my humble opinion. And I'm quite certain of the number one, he says. Well, you are right. Your certainty is assured. A great choice of chart today. It was the chart when I started a 29-year stint working at Metalbox in Clayton. I remember the music at the time was just amazing. Great times. Great show as ever. Well, thank you, sir. I'll try my best here. This one's at number 9.

Hey, good morning to Rob. Rob, there are two Cliff Richard songs coming up. I'm just kidding. There's no Cliff. Don't worry. Please don't switch off. Totally agree with David. He says this is the best ever year for music. And you have got the right artist at number one. As well, loving the show as usual, sir. Well, thank you to Rob in Greyley Bridge today. Yes, it is a bit grey today. It's 50 Shades of Grey, but not like that. And Joanne's got the right song at number one. If that was a guess, that was a very inspired guess for the right song. And morning to Karen, who says, I think we're in my 21st year. Well, you have got the year correct. Very good. And you've also got the number one, so that's a nice birthday present. Have a lovely birthday, Karen. Whatever you're up to today, I hope you're doing something nice. Now, there was only a couple of a couple of Michael Jackson songs that appeared on numbered Now compilations. So, Farewell My Summer Love appeared on, I think it was about Now 4. And then no Michael Jackson songs appeared on Now That's What I Call Music due to record company politics. Until Love Never Felt So Good.

Michael Jackson and Farewell My Summer Love on Tameside Radio's Retro Countdown. So this was the year that the pound notes and the half penny both went out of circulation, and people started buying pre-faded denim jeans for the first time. Also, Bob Monkhouse's Bob's Full House was new, and Footloose was at the cinema. So what was the year? Let me know. About 10 minutes left. 07787 350 452. At number 7 on the way up, last week's number 8, this is Elton and Sad Songs. Yeah.

Elton John and Sad Songs. Laura says, I give up. Oh, Laura, don't give up on me. Two more chances to get the right year. We'll do a 70s one tomorrow. And I'm not sure, a wild card on Friday. I've not decided yet. Same Side Radio on the Retro Countdown. And the good thing about these charts, we get to play loads of great songs that maybe you've not heard for a while. In fact, one artist appears twice in the top five, which in those days was quite rare. These days, there is a rule. You can only have three songs by one artist in the chart. That got brought in after Ed Sheeran. I think he had like 16 songs in the top 20. So this week, Olivia Rodrigo's got three in the top five. But yeah, back in this year, one group dominated things. You'll hear them soon. This one's at six.

This is a great year. I'm not sure if it's my favourite year, but it's definitely up there. My favourite is 89. I'm doing that one, by the way, week Friday. Just giving it away, so remember that. Same Side Radio, and that is at number six. Sean from The Line at Richmond. Sean, is that a typo? 1997, really? Correct year from Darren and Mel. Best regards to you as well. And correct one here on the text as well. For Al at Valley in Staley Ridge. And Al, I've just remembered that your previous message has popped up about a Bangles song, which you love. I'll tell you what, I will dig that out and play it tomorrow morning between 9:30 and 10. Poke me if I forget. The first of two songs by Frankie. This one's Climbing from 11. Banned famously by Radio 1, wasn't it, back in the day? It's quite amazing, really, when you think of some of the lyrics these days. Oh, no, Richmond have corrected themselves. Well done, Sean. You have got the year. I knew it would be a typo.

Relax, says Frankie. So the year I'm going to reveal after I play the song at number 4. This is a big climber. Last week's number 18. This week at 4. Tameside Radio. From the year, stamp was 17p. Imagine that. I bought some stamps. I think I bought 50 before a recent price rise. I'm sure they cost me like £80. I've still got about half of them left in the kitchen drawer. They've been there about a year or two.

Right, so what was the year then, love? Have you got it? 1984. Hold on, if you said that. 42 years ago, just checking the calendar. How can that be? And the top three, it's all killer, no filler in the top three. At number three, Jimmy Somerville and Bronski Beats. Definitely one of my favourite songs of the 80s. If you like these songs, by the way, Cam's 80s show, back on Tameside Radio at 9 this evening. And I didn't just plug it because he appeared in the window. Genuinely is a good show. 9 till 11, give it a listen.

one to Sophie, who's got it right. Spot on, very good. The year and the number one, Sophie in Droylston. It's Tameside Radio, and the year is indeed 1984. So this is the year of Indiana Jones and the Temple of Lost Doom, Scarface and the fourth Dirty Harry movie, and Everton beat Watford 2-0 in the FA Cup final. And this one was at number two. It was Down from the Top.

0: Number two, down from the top, it's Wham on the Retro Countdown at Tameside. And the number one song, it was really their year, wasn't it? 1984 was the year of Frankie. And this is your number one.
1: The air attack warning sounds like... 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

0: Frankie and Two Tribes. So 1984 is your year this morning, the year the halfpenny coin was phased out. I think I vaguely remember the halfpenny coin. I am old enough. So we'll do another year for you tomorrow morning. And the new song from The Script, who are currently touring with the Take That Lads, before Martin, who's wearing a interestingly football-themed shirt. But will it be fortuitous? We'll find out at nine tonight.
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1: Well, it's 11 o'clock now. Good morning to you. Time for an update with the very latest news headlines. Here's Frankie Hairsine.
2: Thomas Tuchel's side are making their final preparations ahead of their opening World Cup match later. England kick off against Croatia in Dallas at 9 p.m. tonight. Tuchel says they're ready to make the nation proud, calling on fans to enjoy the journey. These ones who travelled to the US have given their score predictions.
3: Maybe because I'm just blindly delusional, but we've got to win against Croatia.
4: I'm going for 2-1.
5: 2-1. Yeah.
2: In other World Cup news, Lionel Messi's equalled Miroslav Klose's all-time World Cup goal-scoring record of 16 goals after scoring all three in Argentina's 3-0 win over Algeria. Inflation unexpectedly remained at 2.8% in May, with lower food costs offsetting higher prices resulting from the Iran war. Many economists had expected it to rise to 3% because of pricier airfares, vehicle taxes and petrol. Chancellor Rachel Reeves says it shows they have the right economic plan. Those on board the yacht in the English Channel, which a Russian warship fired warning shots near to prevent a collision, so the incident was a bit scary. 68-year-old Jane Kelvey and her husband Alan were travelling from the south coast of England. The Ministry of Defence say the shots were not actually aimed at the yacht. The Prime Minister says he wants Andy Burnham to play a big part in the Labour government. He's insisting he's not going to walk away from his position, despite the Mayor of Greater Manchester's leadership ambitions. But he will have to win at the Makerfield by-election first, which is taking place tomorrow. A man's been charged with carrying out a suspected arson attack at a memorial wall in Golders Green in North London. 45-year-old Ali Falahi, who's 45 and from Ilford, is accused of starting the fire at the site in late April. And Jeremy Clarkson's revealed he's being treated for an aggressive form of prostate cancer. We see him tell his two co-stars about it in two episodes of Clarkson's Farm, which have been released this morning.
6: Ordinarily, we try to keep the show bucolic and charming and cheerful. But the final two episodes, they're none of those things, really. They're a difficult watch.
2: Jeremy jokes that he will be back for a sixth series as long as the treatment goes well. From Radio News Hub, I'm Frankie Hairsine.
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9: I'm Latasha Arnone. National Highways has reached another milestone in the £228 million A57 project in Mottram. A new plant crossing has been installed on Old Road to support construction of the scheme, which aims to cut congestion and improve journey reliability between Manchester and Sheffield. The project includes two new link roads connecting Mottram Moor, the M67 and Woolley Bridge. The new route is expected to be open by 2028, with final completion potentially extending to 2031. In other news, an elderly man has died following a single vehicle collision in Glossop. Emergency services were called to High Street East shortly after 10 a.m. on Tuesday the 9th of June, where a Kia had collided with a wall. Derbyshire police say the driver, a man in his 80s from Glossop, was pronounced dead at the scene. It's believed he suffered a medical episode before the crash. You can read more on this on our news pages at tamesideradio.com. And finally, in sport, High Peak boxer Jack Massey has vowed to bounce back after suffering a stoppage defeat to Chev Clark in Bournemouth. The Chapel on Firth fighter started strongly and scored two knockdowns, but the fight was stopped in the seventh round, a decision Massey described as premature. Despite the setback, Massey remains defiant, saying the defeat will not define him and promising he'll be back. For a full list of fixtures and more news stories, visit our website, tamesideradio.com.
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1: One or two outbreaks of light rain for a little while, but hopefully this afternoon becoming nice and dry, actually. Remaining rather cloudy, though. 21 degrees a little later on, already at 19 degrees. It is quite warm, isn't it? And overnight tonight, dry with a few clear spells. Down to around about 13 before dawn. And then a largely cloudy Thursday. Should be mainly dry tomorrow with tops of 23 degrees. Well, it's almost 5 minutes after 11. Good morning. How are you? This is Martin. Thanks for joining us today. England new order, really. Coming up soon and do late after this.

Lakeside Radio, today's best music, your favourite songs of all time. Captain of so 1984 today on the Retro Countdown. That was a fine chart. A couple of songs that I completely forgot about. Alex with another chart for you tomorrow morning, another year of mysteries to identify. Hey, that'll be Double, Captain of Our Hearts and Everything But the Girl I'm Missing. It's 12 minutes after 11 then. And with around 9¾ hours to go, before the big kickoff, let's evoke the spirit of 1990.

0: 9 o'clock kickoff then tonight. You'll be watching, yes. The roads will be dead. England, Croatia. Thameside Radio, World in Motion. England, New Yorker from the World Cup 1998. Thought today I might wear my sort of England T-shirt, which features a picture of Sid James. Yes, the legendary Sid James holding the World Cup back in 1966. And this is when you know you're getting a little bit older, because there are people in this office, I genuinely am not kidding you here, there are people in this office when I walked in today. So who's that? How do you not know who Sid James is? Extraordinary. Anyway, we'll look forward to that game a little later on. And school time options quiz will be here, statistically speaking, coming up as well. Plenty of quizzing to do. We'll keep it today, what's happening across the area. And it's the Pet Shop Boys playing next. Tameside Radio.
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comes to cover versions, that has to be one of the best, yes? If you disagree, you're wrong. Pet Shop Boys take on the old Elvis record, Always On My Mind, 11:22 then, Tameside Radio, good morning. 17th of June then today, which is apparently marking Eat Your Vegetables Day, yes, very important, eat your veg. And we're also marking Apple Strudel Day. It's Thank a Teacher Day, which is a nice thing to do. Thank a Teacher Day, National Mascot Day, and apparently World Croc Day, which is shining a light on one of nature's most misunderstood creatures. Not those terrible shoes. But people tell me they're very comfy. I'm never owning a pair of them. Sienna Spyro, Material Lover now. Yes, we are. Tameside Radio.

0: White Snakes, Here I Go Again. Sienna Spiro doing Material Lover. Thameside Radio, good morning. Today's best music and your favourite songs of all time. Great track from Benson Boone for you soon. And those average white band types coming up as well.
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0: It's a busy old morning if you're heading into Stalybridge at the moment, especially along Stamford Street. Queuing traffic currently back to Stamford Park there, down towards the Wakefield Road lights. And then you're looking at a good 10 to 12 minutes, according to the speed sensors, from the Wakefield Road junction heading down the hill. Stamford Street outbound just past Huddersfield Road there. Inbound as well, just past Cheetham Park on Mottram Road heading down the hill towards Huddersfield Road. We've got probably a good 10-minute delay there as you head on to Stamford Street. Very busy around Acres Lane, just off the Mottram Road, actually, down towards the Tesco store. The High Street also looking very slow around Stalybridge up towards the Tesco roundabout there. Queue's currently back to Caroline Street. So if you do need to travel around the centre of Stalybridge on the major routes, allow yourself plenty of extra time this morning. Bailey Street also looking quite slow heading up towards Clarence Street. Usual delays at the end of the M67 into Mottram. Hyde Road absolutely solid onto Mottram Moor. Mottram Moor itself backing up all the way down the hill to the Gunning Lice there. Elsewhere across the area, a little bit busy around Guy Bridge. If you're just heading down towards Crown Point at Denton there, Denton Road looking quite busy down towards Ashton Road and the shopping park itself. Market Street in Drawsden at either side of Ashton Road, just the usual queues there either side of the lights. But apart from that, the other major routes around the area generally okay. Don't forget the Woodhead Pass, Snake Pass remains closed between Glossop and the Lady Bar Reservoir for a few weeks while they sort out some investigations works. But other routes across the Pennines appear to be absolutely fine at the moment. A little bit busier on the other side of town, as you would expect, on the anticlockwise M60, junction 15 at Swinton, down to the Eccles Interchange at junction 12. And the rest of the motorway network looking good. And the trains are absolutely fine. On the trams, though, one or two delays between Eccles and Ashton. It's due to emergency services dealing with an incident at Media City UK, apparently. Any travel updates from you, do get in touch. 0330 123 0181 is our travel line number. That's 0330 123 0181.

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and Sabu, Mr. Alessio Bloom, average white band ahead of that. Well, let's go round again. Good morning, Tameside Radio, with today's best music and your favourite songs of all time. Now, the retro countdown earlier with Alex from 10 o'clock featured this week on the chart back in 1984. And he just popped his head around the door and he said, you know what, I missed out a song this morning that I really should have played, and it was at number 10, and it was Howard Jones, and it was Pearl in the Shell. And I thought, that's an absolute outrage you missed that out of the chart today. So we're going to play it now because it's a belter. A little louder, if you please.

1984 then. Howard Jones doing Pearl in the Shell. A former student at the Royal Northern College of Music in Manchester as well. So, brand new music from Stella Lefty coming up. We'll check out Boston for you soon. Elton John on the way as well, 16 minutes to midday. Now, this evening, if you weren't aware, Tameside Council's community forums are officially launching. And this is a chance for you to have your say on the issues that matter in your town. They've been developed from the former neighbourhood forums just to provide stronger opportunities for town-level engagement between residents and the council. And they'll be providing a space to discuss borough-wide developments, town-specific issues, funding opportunities. Tonight you will find a session at the Tameside Wellness Centre in Denton. Then tomorrow you can pop along to Guardsman Tony Down's house in Droylsden. And next Monday there'll be another forum for Ashton and Mossley, in fact. That's going to be on at the East St Anne's Social Centre on Burlington Street in Ashton. Tuesday you'll find the Staleybridge and Duckingfield Forum at the Staleybridge Victoria Market Hall. And then on Wednesday, the Hyde and Longdonvale Forum, that's going to be held at the Newton Suite in High Town Hall. Now, all of these meetings take place between 6.30 and 8.30. You're welcome to pop along. That's the Tameside Council Community Forums officially kicking off tonight. That's at the Tameside Wellness Centre in Denton from 6.30. All the details you need on the forums via the Tameside Reporter pages at tamesideradio.com.

By the way, if you like him like that, Sunday afternoons on Tameside Radio, Peter Fairhead with a country show. Stella Lefty, 23 years old, based in LA. That from her new EP, Is This Heaven? Simply titled Boston. Tameside Radio, bringing you the best new music and, of course, your favourite songs of all time as well. This is Martin, 12 minutes to midday. We're almost there, Wednesday afternoon. Let's take you back to 1990, a double A side now. Here's Elvis.

Tameside Radio, today's best music, your favourite songs of all time. Macy Gray doing I Try. And Elton John from 1990, that was the double A-side alongside Sacrifice, wasn't it? And the record, unbelievably, it took that long to get to 1990 before he got a first solo number one. Unbelievable, but a fine record. 5 minutes to midday then, this is Martin Gatubby with us. Biology, natural history and music are subjects yesterday on the School Time Options quiz. The head will send us down a corridor at about 20 to 1. We'll see all the teaching behind some random classroom doors. Listen out for the class bell. It will summon you to the school at 12:40. Don't be late. Thank you very much indeed. We'll check out the news headlines in just a second. Classic OMD to come thereafter. Right now, back to 1999. Brian Adams here at Tameside.

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1: And exactly 12 midday now. 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Time for an update with the very latest news headlines. Here's Matthew Dudley.
2: First up this afternoon,

0: England fans are making themselves heard in Dallas ahead of their opening World Cup fixture. They take on Croatia tonight with kickoff at 9 p.m. Greater Manchester Mayor Andy Burnham could play a big role in the Labour government if he wins the Makerfield by-election tomorrow morning. The PM said this morning he wants Mr Burnham in power with him, despite the Mayor's leadership ambitions. If he wins tomorrow, Mr Burnham is expected to mount a leadership challenge. Inflation's unexpectedly remained at 2.8%, with lower food costs offsetting higher prices resulting from the Iran war. Chief Secretary to the Treasury, Lucy Rigby, says a potential peace deal in the Middle East will be a big help.
1: This is welcome news that inflation hasn't risen as expected. What we are still seeing in these numbers is general inflationary pressure from the war in Iran. We've consistently called for de-escalation, and the news about peace talks is very welcome.
0: Many economists had expected inflation to rise to 3% because of pricier airfares, vehicle taxes and petrol prices. After a suspected arson attack at a memorial wall in Golders Green, a man has today been charged. 45-year-old Ali Falahi from Ilford is accused of starting the fire at the back end of April. He will face magistrate's court tomorrow. Jeremy Clarkson has revealed he's battling an aggressive form of prostate cancer. In the final episodes of Clarkson's Farm, he tells his co-stars he's receiving treatment for the disease, adding he's expected to be fine but would be out of action for a while. And Manchester City legend Bernardo Silva has agreed a 2-year deal with Real Madrid. The Spanish giants announced the signing this morning. That's the latest from Radio News Hub. I'm Matthew Dudley.
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3: 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Here's Dr. Bryony Henderson.
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5: From the Tameside Radio newsroom, I'm Latasha Arnone. National Highways has reached another milestone in the £228 million A57 project in Mottram. A new plant crossing has been installed on Old Road to support construction of the scheme, which aims to cut congestion and improve journey reliability between Manchester and Sheffield. The project includes two new link roads connecting Mottram Moor, the M67 and Woolley Bridge. The new route is expected to be open by 2028, with final completion potentially extending to 2031. In other news, an elderly man has died following a single vehicle collision in Glossop. Emergency services were called to High Street East shortly after 10 a.m. on Tuesday the 9th of June, where a Kia had collided with a wall. Derbyshire police say the driver, a man in his 80s from Glossop, was pronounced dead at the scene. It's believed he suffered a medical episode before the crash. You can read more on this on our news pages at tamesideradio.com. And finally, in sport, High Peak boxer Jack Massey has vowed to bounce back after suffering a stoppage defeat to Chev Clark in Bournemouth. The Chapel on Firth fighter started strongly and scored 2 knockdowns, but the fight was stopped in the 7th round, a decision Massey described as premature. Despite the setback, Massey remains defiant, saying the defeat will not define him and promising he'll be back. For a full list of fixtures and more news stories, visit our website tamesideradio.com.
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7: Afternoon should be dry then. Light cloud, a gentle breeze, 19 degrees the current high, topping out around about 21 over the next couple of hours. Overnight tonight, dry, one or two clear spells as well. We're down to around about 13 degrees, and then should be a fairly dry Thursday, really rather cloudy actually, and a little bit warmer as well. Tops tomorrow up to 23 degrees. That's 4 minutes after 12. Hello. Wednesday afternoon, this is Martin. Nice to have you with us. Check out Beyonce in a second after this from...

Hello, which is a very posh way of saying hi, really. That'll be Beyonce. And OMD before that, doing Locomotion, 12 minutes after midday. Hello. Tameside Radio with today's best music and your favourite songs of all time. So, World Cup telly theme of the day, then. What's this one called? This is Tutti al Mondo, World Cup 1990 on ITV. This will take you back a bit. Well, overnight, last night, we had Argentina beating Algeria 3-0 at the World Cup. The 5 o'clock game this morning was Austria versus Jordan. I mean, if you missed that one. Austria running out 3-1 winners there. Later on today is the warm-up for England at 9. 6 o'clock, you got Portugal versus the Democratic Republic of the Congo. That's on BBC One, by the way. And then, yes, the big one, 9 o'clock tonight, England versus Croatia. ITV One are going to be showing that. Did we get the ITV curse for this one, by the way? Look it up. The ITV curse. Ghana versus Panama at midnight, if you want to stay up late. And then the one we're all really looking out for, 3 o'clock tomorrow morning, Uzbekistan versus Colombia. You can check that out on BBC One. And that's your World Cup action today. So more about England later in the programme, I think. Now, let's take you back to 1980. This featured on the excellent album Flesh and Blood from Roxy Music. Oh, yeah, bracket on the radio. Close bracket. Tameside Radio.

0: Tameside Radio, where we'll be chilling you out tonight from 11 o'clock with late night love songs. So if you like them like that, you know where to be. Roxy Music, oh yeah, on the radio. Love songs tonight preceded by rather fine Alan Ovington's Rock Zone, which you can turn up a little bit louder. And, of course, Cam here from 3 this afternoon with Drive. 60 minutes chosen by you to kick off the programme as well, so I'll think about what you'd like to hear later. Heading back to 87 in just a second, and the current single from Taylor Swift on the way as well.
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Same Side Radio, John Farnham doing You're the Voice. So the tour kicks off tomorrow, doesn't it? Yeah, the four-day festival of running across Tameside, Glossop and Oldham. Tomorrow evening, it's all about the X-Trail 10K around Park Bridge and Daisy Love Country Park. 7.15 start for that, by the way. Drivers advised to allow a little extra time if you're going to be passing through the journey. Just follow the event signage there. Listen to the marshals on the route as well. And just take some extra care around the runners and the spectators. But do help support one of the area's most iconic running events. That's the X-Trail 10K as part of the tour tomorrow. Friday, of course, Hell on the Fell. Saturday sees the Hero Half Marathon. Sunday with the Dr. Ron Hyde 7. Plenty more previews and all the details you need over the next few days here on Tameside Radio. Friday, of course, sees the release of Toy Story 5, and this will be on there, brand new from Taylor Swift.

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0: Okay, school time options quiz in 10 minutes' time. Really busy at the moment if you're heading into Staley Bridge, particularly from Ashton. We've got a lot of queuing traffic just after Stamford Park on Stamford Street there, down towards the Wakefield Road lights. Probably a good 15 minutes in that queue, by the way, just to head down the hill as well, down towards Huddersfield Road. So do allow yourself plenty of extra journey time if you need to get into Staley Bridge. Likewise, at the Mottram Road, heading down the hill there towards Acres Lane and Huddersfield Road, you're looking at a good 7 to 10 minutes there. And Acres Lane itself, both directions, pretty solid at the moment, and especially inbound. If you're coming in along the High Street, you're going to be queuing there for a little while, as you will be, actually, if you're heading towards Duckingfield. We've got a bit of queuing traffic there before you get to the junction with Birch Lane. It's a busy old afternoon around Staley Bridge, I can tell you. Pretty busy around Mossley at the moment. Bit of queuing traffic outbound, on Mossley Road, I should say, up towards the Queens Road junction if you're heading out of Ashton. Queues back towards the Crickets Lane junction there. A little bit busy around Mottram on Staley Bridge Road, just off Backmoor, down towards the A57, centre of Glossop, seeing the usual fairly heavy traffic along High Street, west straight off Dinting Vale, actually, all the way down towards Arundel Street. And if you're going to be travelling around Denton, northbound Stockport Road up to the A57, looking quite busy, crossing the motorway up to Crown Point as well. And Manchester Road along the A57, just travelling eastbound towards Stockport Road, a little bit of queuing traffic along that stretch. Fairly busy in Drawsden, Market Street, either side of Ashton Road, seeing queuing traffic. Elsewhere, though, things generally okay. The motorway is looking all right this side of town. If you do have any travel updates, by the way, 0330 123 0181 is our travel line number. That's 0330 123 0181.

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0: Tameside Radio, Olivia D. So here we go for Wednesday. Three multiple choice questions coming up. Each will be on a different school subject. And as ever, a Tameside Radio virtual gold star will be yours if you get 3 out of 3. It's the game where we learn together. School time options quiz. And time once again to hear from the head. And let's see where she sends us today.
1: Attention, please. For today's class, please make its way to corridor number 4.
0: Oh, blimey, all the way down to corridor number 4. I think the gym's down there, is it?
1: No running, please.
0: Yeah, okay, we'll try and be as quick as we can. And yes, a call to lesson already. So actually, let's pop into the gym for a sports question. We'd like to know for sport, which country won the FIFA Football World Cup in 1982 and 2006? So which country won the FIFA Football World Cup in 1982 and 2006? Now, was it A, Brazil? Was it B, France? Or was it C, Italy? So Brazil or France or Italy? Which of those countries won the FIFA Football World Cup in 82 and 2006? Okay, out of the gym, let's pop into room 33 here. They're doing drama today. Who played the title role in the 2007 film Elizabeth, the Golden Age? So who played the title role in the 2007 film Elizabeth, the Golden Age? Was it A, Cate Blanchett? Was it B, Gillian Anderson? Or was it C, Julianne Moore? So Cate Blanchett, Gillian Anderson, or Julianne Moore? Who played the title role in the 2007 film Elizabeth, the Golden Age? Final lesson of the day, across the corridor to room 35 here, actually. They're doing geography. Which modern country was the capital of the Incan Empire? So which modern country was the capital of the Incan Empire? Would it be A, Peru? Would it be B, Ecuador? Or would it be C, Chile? So Peru, Ecuador, or Chile? Which of those modern countries was the capital of the Incan Empire? Okay, so we're gone with sport, drama, and geography. We'll have a 4-minute comfort break. And then your answers in the classroom the other side of this.

So 1978, and straight to number one for Kate Bush, Wuthering Heights. Got brand new music from Martin Garrix and Ed Sheeran on the way, even though it's a record that I think's been in storage for the past 12 years. Anyway, it's just out as a single. It's called Repeat It. We'll play that in a moment. Classic Bowie to come, little Billy Ray Martin before the news update at 1 o'clock. But first of all, I think it's time to see how you did, yeah? So today we had sport, we had drama, and we had geography, school time options quiz, Wednesday edition. How are you about to do? Well, it'll be 3 out of 3 here. Well, question one was sport. We wanted to know which country won the FIFA Football World Cup in 1982 and 2006. So 82, 2006. Was it A, Brazil? Was it B, France? Or was it C, Italy? And the correct answer, yeah, you should have gone for option C. It was Italy. They beat West Germany in 1982 and they beat France in 2006. So well, then he said Italy for question one. Question two was drama. Who played the title role in the 2007 film Elizabeth the Golden Age? Yeah, Elizabeth the Golden Age. Now, was it A, Kate Blanchett? Was it B, Gillian Anderson? Or was it C, Julianne Moore? Correct answer this time was option A. You should have gone for Kate Blanchett there. It was a fairly fictionalised portrayal of events during the latter part of the reign of Elizabeth I. So Kate Blanchett, the right answer for question two. And question three, we went with geography. Which modern country was the capital of the Incan Empire? Now, your options here were A, Peru, B, Ecuador, or C, Chile. And the correct answer, yeah, it was option A again. You should have gone for Peru there. The Inca established their capital at Cuzco in the 12th century. Okay, so sport was Italy, drama was Kate Blanchett, and geography was Peru. If those were your answers today, 3 out of 3, Tameside Radio virtual gold star and a little pat on the head as well. We play again tomorrow, by the way, at around 12:40. I think what, the lunch bell. There you go. Fire nicely into the canteen, thank you. We'll enjoy the new one from Martin Garrix and Ed Sheeran here.

0: Martin Garrix alongside Ed Sheeran, Repeat It. I don't think we will today, though. That's okay. Maybe tomorrow. 10 minutes to one. Tameside Radio, today's best music and your favourite songs of all time. We'll check out the latest news headlines for you at 1 o'clock. Ahead of that, Billy Ray Martin if you love your 90s, and Bowie if you love your 80s.
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0: 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Today's best music, your favourite songs of all time. Bowie was doing Let's Dance, Your Loving Arms from Billy Ray Martin. Sundown tonight, 20 minutes to 10. Rising tomorrow morning, 22 minutes to 5. We have Heaven 17 and Oceanic on the way.
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0: And it's exactly 1 o'clock now. Good afternoon to you. Time for an update with the very latest news headlines. Here's Matthew Dudley.
2: As fans gear up for England's World Cup opener tonight, there's concerns over the government's decision to allow a blanket extension of pub opening hours during the tournament. Under the new relaxed rules, pubs showing tonight's 9 o'clock game can stay open until 2 a.m. British time. It's estimated pub bookings have surged by almost 300% because of the football. Here's the UK's national football lead, Cheshire Constabulary's Chief Constable Mark Roberts, who's against the extension.
3: My advice and the licensing lead's advice was don't. We want to support businesses to benefit from the tournament, but there are existing processes where venues can apply for a licence extension, and that is given due consideration by the local licensing committee.
2: Sir Keir Starmer said it was reckless for a Russian warship to fire warning shots near a yacht in the English Channel. However, he has stressed that there was no sign it was anything more sinister than a drifting vessel. A British woman on board the yacht says the incident was a bit scary. UK inflation's remained at 2.8% in May, defying expectations. It remains at the lowest level in a year. Economists had predicted it would rise to 3%. Chief Secretary to the Treasury, Lucy Rigby, says there's still work to do.
4: What we need to see now is inflation returning to target at 2%, and we need to continue to make every effort, as we are doing, to protect households and to try and lower the cost of living.
2: The Office for National Statistics say hikes in airfares, vehicle taxes and petrol prices were offset by lower food prices. The Prime Minister, Sir Keir Starmer, says he wants Andy Burnham to play a big part in the Labour government. He's insisting that he's not going to walk away from his position, despite the Mayor of Greater Manchester's leadership ambitions. But he'll have to win the Makerfield by-election first. That's taking place tomorrow. And it's been announced this morning that Rangers head coach Danny Rowell will be leaving the club. He's going to join Red Bull Salzburg. That's the latest here from Radio News Hub. I'm Matthew Dudley.
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7: And now with the local headlines, I'm Claire Webber. A £45 million programme to improve Tameside roads has moved on to its next phase, with the council announcing a series of upcoming repair works across the borough. The five-year scheme aims to reduce potholes and improve road conditions through planned maintenance rather than emergency repairs. Upcoming works include Anson Road and Wood Street in Denton and Fields Farm Road in Hyde. Tameside Council says pothole repairs have risen by more than 15% since 2021 and believes the investment could save around £130 million in future repair costs over the next decade. High Peak Borough Council has confirmed it will close its CareLink service by the end of September. The service provides 24-hour emergency support to elderly, disabled and vulnerable residents, helping them remain independent in their own homes. The council says the decision has been made due to ongoing difficulties maintaining safe staffing levels. The closure has attracted criticism from opposition councillors. High Peak Conservatives say the future of the service should have been debated by all councillors rather than being decided solely by the council's executive committee. For more on these stories, head to tamesideradio.com.
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0: So this afternoon, dry, rather cloudy. Quite a few bright spells into this evening, though. A little bit of sunshine, 21 degrees today's daytime high. We're down to 13 overnight. Should remain dry as well with a fairly bright start tomorrow, but a largely cloudy Thursday in store. And tops tomorrow, remaining dry, you'll be glad to know, up to around about 23 degrees. 4 minutes after one already. Good afternoon. As we continue.

Tateside Radio, today's best music and favourite songs of all time. Oceanic 1991, that'll be Insanity. Heaven 17 with a little Temptation before that. And one to get you in the mood for tonight, inside the next few minutes. It's 11 minutes after one. What's happening tonight, I hear you cry? Well, it's All Eyes on Dallas, isn't it? Here's one for the kids, by the way. This'll take you back a bit. So up to 15,000 England fans are expected to be in Dallas for this one tonight, the game against Croatia. 34 degrees at kick-off, they reckon, although with the humidity, they say it'll feel like 43 degrees Celsius. Can you imagine? Roofs on the stadium, though, the aircon's on. How much it actually costs to aircon a stadium, I have no idea, and I dread to think, to be fair. Two sides separated by just seven places in the world rankings. England fourth at the moment, Croatia in 11th. And for a nation, you know, of just under 4 million people, Croatia have reached the semi-finals in

0: half of all their six World Cup appearances before 2026. They've done pretty well. Going head-to-head, England-Croatia, 11 meetings in total. England have six wins, Croatia have three. There have been two draws. The odds for this evening suggest 3-4 for an England win, 29-10 for a draw. So England just ahead there, just about favourites. I think it's going to be a narrow 1-0 victory myself. Harry Kane, if he plays, which I'm sure he will, he'll equal David Beckham's appearance record and only to go up to Peter Shilton and Wayne Rooney. He's going to overtake them at some point for the all-time appearance record, isn't he, really? Good luck to England tonight and to get you in the mood.
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0: doesn't inspire you, nothing will. And again, if you're not into the football, the roads are going to be pretty empty tonight. Neil and Skinner and the Lightning Seeds, 1996, the original, Three Lions, Tameside Radio. So England, Croatia, ITV1 tonight for this one, by the way. 9 o'clock kickoff. That preceded at 6 by Portugal, DR Congo. You can check that out on BBC1. The midnight kickoff, Ghana and Panama on ITV1 and BBC1 up at 3 o'clock tomorrow morning for Uzbekistan versus Colombia.
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Lex Luthor's Never Too Much, Tameside Radio. Calvin Harris on the way, who's in Manchester this weekend for Partlife. We'll check out the Christians as well. Hey, don't forget, if you happen to be between 16 and 24, not currently in education, employment or training, maybe you'd like a little advice this afternoon. The Young Person's Drop-In's currently on at People Place at Ashton Library until 4 o'clock, in fact, so plenty of support today on jobs, education and training. No appointment needed, just pop down there and hopefully they'll be able to help you out. That's the Young Person's Drop-In until 4 o'clock today, People Place, Ashton Library.

0: Sunnyside Radio, Christian's Harvest for the World and Satisfy from Calvin Harris and Jazzy. Calvin Harris of Part Life on Sunday, he and Part Then. He gets underway from around 9.25, preceded by Zara Larsson, Rudimental, Armin Van Helden, Clementine Douglas, they're all there, amongst many others. If you go on Sunday, by the way, the weather at the moment looks fantastic. Saturday, bit of a mixed bag, but you know, things can change. 1.28, Shalimar on the way in a second.
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0: Very busy if you're travelling around Staley Bridge at the moment. We've got some works taking place, I believe, on Stamford Street there, just before you get to the Tame Bridge, down the hill from the Wakefield Road lights. If you're heading in from Ashton at the moment, you're looking at a good 7 to 10 minutes to get from Stamford Park to Wakefield Road. And then down the hill, that's going to take a little while to get through those to the Huddersfield Road lights. Very busy in the centre of Staley Bridge around Acres Lane as well, just heading down the hill towards the High Street there. Queues either side of the Tesco roundabout, actually. And if you're coming inbound from Duckingfield, you're looking maybe around about 6 to 7 minutes in that queue. With queues back just beyond the Caroline Street at the moment, according to the speed sensors. So if you do need to get around Staley Bridge this afternoon, do allow yourself plenty of extra journey time. Pretty busy from the end of the M67, as you expect, onto Hyde Road into the centre of Mottram. Very busy as well along Market Street in Hollingworth if you're coming in from Tintwistle. Queues there before you get to the Gullin Lights as usual. A little bit busy if you're heading down from Guide Bridge towards Crown Point, Guide Lane, Denton Road, and also Ashton Road, looking a little bit busy before we get to the M67. And just around the centre of Ashton, we've got a little bit of queuing traffic just away from Oldham Road along Wellington Road, bound towards Albion Way, and also looking a little bit busy as you head along Cavendish Street onto King Street if you're heading south in towards Duckingfield. Elsewhere locally, though, things generally okay. The motorway network looking good so far this afternoon. On the trams, because we've emergency services dealing with an incident earlier at Media City UK. We've got one or two delays on services between Ashton and Eccles. Faulty tram leading to delays on services between the Etihad campus and Altrincham. And one or two delays as well because of another faulty tram. This is between East Didsbury and Rochdale Town Centre. Any travel updates from you, do get in touch. 0330 123 0181 is our travel line. That's 0330 123 0181.
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5: The FTSE 100 made strong progress on Tuesday as oil fell further amid growing confidence in the US-Iran peace process. It closed up 63 points. Brent crude traded lower at $79 a barrel, slipping from $83 a barrel on Monday. Former Deputy Prime Minister Angela Rayner defended the drive to boost workers' rights. The new Employment Rights Act has come under fire from business leaders as it gives millions of workers higher pay, new rights and protections, and brings an end to exploitative zero-hours contracts. Rayner told the Unison annual conference that both workers and businesses expect more.
6: Living standards are barely higher than they were a decade and a half ago. Growth isn't just low, it also fails to benefit most people, places and businesses.
5: And new research by the Open University has found employers are finding it increasingly difficult to recruit suitably skilled workers, despite large numbers of young people being locked out of the workforce.

Abracadabra, that'll be Lady Gaga. Then it was Shalimar's A Night to Remember preceding it. Tameside Radio, that'll be us. Yeah, it's only us here. How are you? Hope you're having a nice Wednesday so far. Looking forward to the football tonight? Of course you are. Of course you're looking forward to that later on. It's 20 minutes to 2. Cam from 3 with Drive. Have a think about one or two songs you'd love to hear in the first hour of the programme as well. Contact details later. Right now is Steve.

Tameside Radio, today's best music and your favourite songs of all time. If I Ever Lose My Faith in You, that'll be Sting. That's a great record. 1993. We'll bring it back up today with Olivia Rodrigo in just a second. I'm quizzing in the next hour with a little round of Statistically Speaking, by the way. So you can play along. Get your quiz head on in about 25 minutes' time for fun with that. At TamesideRadio.com right now, the Tameside and Glossop projects that have been shortlisted for national awards. Yeah, you can read about that. Also, the new Artisan Market and Super Saturday events that are coming to Ashton very soon. Also, how you can be taking part in the Dogs Trust National Survey. They'd really like you to be part of that. And you know what? You don't even need to be a dog owner. They're looking for those who don't own dogs as well to take part in that. And bring a little taste of Italy to Glossop, amongst other things. 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If you click on the news section and the Tameside Reporter and Glossop Chronicle pages, you will find out all you need to know. And of course, the new editions are out in print tomorrow as well. Something to look forward to there. Always nice to buy a paper and enjoy with a brew, I think. From her latest album, You Seem Pretty Sad for a Girl So in Love, this is Olivia Rodrigo. She's Drop Dead.

Drop Dead's Olivia Rodrigo, Tameside Radio. She's been talking this week about having visited Llandudno, North Wales, a couple of years ago, and apparently her American credit card wouldn't actually work anywhere. She couldn't get anything to eat. The only place that actually accepted it was a place that just sold sausage rolls, so she had to live on sausage rolls for the whole day. She did manage to enjoy a glass of white wine with it as well. And there's a combination, sausage rolls and white wine. What are we missing out? This is Deacon Blue, Real Gone Kid, Tameside Radio.

Piers Brosnan, he took this song to another level in Mamma Mia, didn't he? Well, that was a record that actually preceded Mamma Mia, the song. 1975, Peter number 6, ABBA's SOS, Deacon Blue, Real Gone Kid before that. Tameside Radio, 4 minutes to 2. And this is Martin. Nice to have you with us this afternoon. Just gearing ourselves up for more quizzing with a round of Statistically Speaking, which we will play in about 15 minutes' time.

0: So research today into our sleeping habits, we thought we'd go along with the round of Statistically Speaking, yeah, in 10 minutes time, okay? Play along for bonus points and purely for fun. Katrina and the Waves, Walking on Sunshine then. This is Martin, Tameside Radio. Today's best music and your favourite songs of all time. Little Shaboozy coming up, Craig David, Mark Ronson and Bruno Mars, all on the way.
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0: Right now, exactly 2 o'clock. Good afternoon to you. Time for an update with the very latest news headlines. Here's Matthew Dudley.
2: First up this afternoon,

0: England fans have been making themselves heard in Dallas ahead of their opening World Cup fixture. They take on Croatia tonight. Sir Keir Starmer said it was reckless for a Russian warship to fire warning shots near a yacht in the English Channel. He says there was no sign of anything more sinister than a drifting vessel, and a lady on board the yacht said it was quite scary. Inflation's unexpectedly remained at 2.8%, with lower food costs offsetting higher prices resulting from the Iran war. Chief Secretary to the Treasury, Lucy Rigby, says a potential peace deal in the Middle East will be a big help.
1: This is welcome news that inflation hasn't risen as expected. What we are still seeing in these numbers is general inflationary pressure from the war in Iran. We've consistently called for de-escalation, and the news about peace talks is very welcome.
0: Many economists had expected inflation to rise to 3% because of pricier airfares, vehicle taxes and petrol prices. After a suspected arson attack at a memorial wall in Golders Green, a man has today been charged. 45-year-old Ali Falahi from Ilford is accused of starting the fire at the end of April. He will face the magistrates' court tomorrow. Greater Manchester Mayor Andy Burnham could play a big role in the Labour government if he wins the Makerfield by-election tomorrow. The PM said this morning he wants Mr Burnham in power with him despite the Mayor's leadership ambitions. If he wins tomorrow, Mr Burnham is expected to mount a leadership challenge. And Manchester City legend Bernardo Silva has agreed a two-year deal with Real Madrid. He announced he would leave the Etihad at the end of the season, but there was speculation over where he would go. The Spanish giants announced the signing just this morning. That's the latest from Radio News Hub. I'm Matthew Dudley.
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3: And now with the local headlines, I'm Claire Webber. A £45 million programme to improve Tameside roads has moved on to its next phase, with the council announcing a series of upcoming repair works across the borough. The five-year scheme aims to reduce potholes and improve road conditions through planned maintenance rather than emergency repairs. Upcoming works include Anson Road and Wood Street in Denton and Fields Farm Road in Hyde. Tameside Council says pothole repairs have risen by more than 15% since 2021 and believes the investment could save around £130 million in future repair costs over the next decade. High Peak Borough Council has confirmed it will close its CareLink service by the end of September. The service provides 24-hour emergency support to elderly, disabled and vulnerable residents, helping them remain independent in their own homes. The council says the decision has been made due to ongoing difficulties maintaining safe staffing levels. The closure has attracted criticism from opposition councillors. High Peak Conservatives say the future of the service should have been debated by all councillors rather than being decided solely by the council's executive committee. For more on these stories, head to tamesideradio.com.
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5: This afternoon, mainly cloudy but dry, 21 degrees Celsius the high. We're hopefully going to see one or two bright or even sunny intervals into this evening for a little while. 13 the low overnight, will remain dry as well. And then should be fairly dry tomorrow, actually, just largely cloudy for daytime Thursday. With tops a bit warmer at 23 degrees Celsius. All right, well, it's 4 minutes after two. Good afternoon, this is Martin. More quizzing on the way then. Your Wednesday round of Statistically Speaking. In fact, we'll play that in just two songs' time here.

He said there's a point when he won't be able to remember any of this anymore. He'll remember a couple of days. And, hang on a sec, what did I do on Wednesday? I can't remember. I think it's happening already for some of us. It's Great David, 7 days. Uptown Funk from Mark Ronson and Bruno Mars as well. So I've got Shaboozy coming up. One of the finest records from 1983. And in fact, you'll be able to enjoy those whilst you think about this. Because it's your Wednesday round of Statistically Speaking. We play purely for fun. Research being done all the time. Now, according to a new study, a third of sleeping adults will do this. So what do you think that could be? So according to a new study, a third of sleeping adults will do this. Exercising caution with our guesses in advance. Thank you very much. Now, if you fancy a guess for fun, 81400 on the text. That's 81400 to start your message with the word Tameside. 81400, text charge, the standard message rate. If you would like to WhatsApp, 07787 350.

452. So 07787 350 452. So according to a new study, a third of sleeping adults apparently will do this. What could it be? Let's have a think about that one. We'll give you the answer in two songs' time.

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Tameside Radio, today's best music, your favourite songs of all time. Howard Jones' new song then, 1983. A repeat of Saturday's 80s show tonight, by the way, from 9 o'clock. So, I mean, you could have the football on at the same time. What a party that would be. Now preceded by Alan Ovington and the Wednesday Rock Zone once again. We've got Kylie coming up with her latest, no doubt, as well. All the latest on the roads for you, but first of all, let's see how you do. With today's round of the little game we call Statistically Speaking, as ever, thank you very much indeed for your guesses on this one. Now, according to a study, a third of sleeping adults apparently will do this. A third of us. But what on earth could it be? Julia reckons snoring. And Alison says it's to do with snoring. I can tell you it's not to do with snoring. Norma suggests it might be talking in your sleep, actually. There's a song in there somewhere. No, it's not. It's not talking in our sleep. Neil in Hollingworth reckons it could be something to do with turning the pillow over halfway through the night. Yes, to the cool side. That's quite a good one. Sadly incorrect, though. Brian suggests hogging the duvet. It's not to do with that. Having restless legs in bed, says Ian. There's nothing worse. It's horrible, isn't it, restless legs? Thankfully, it's not to do with that. Adrian says, is it always wake up before the alarm goes off? I must admit, I have a habit of doing that. And it's always about, you know, 2 or 3 minutes before it's due to go off. I find that really strange. But it's a nice little guess, but sadly incorrect on this occasion. Maxine and Lee from DX Couriers. Hello, you two. I mean, straight to the point here, you know, it is a human function. Is it break wind while sleeping? I'm sure plenty of people do. Sadly not right on this occasion. Now, Kim, I think we'll give you some points. Michelle, I think we'll give you some points as well, because they're suggesting it's sleeping with a teddy bear. Well, not specifically a teddy bear, but it is sleeping with some form of comfort object. Apparently a third of sleeping adults will do that, sleep with a comfort object.

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0: Sympathy if you're trying to get around Staley Bridge at the moment. Goodness me, it's solid around most of the major routes, I'll be honest with you. If you're coming in from Ashton, you're looking at 10 minutes alone, according to the speed sensors, just to get from Stamford Park there to the Wakefield Road junction. If you're then bearing right down the hill on Stamford Street, again, maybe around 7 to 10 minutes. So in total, just to get to the Huddersfield Road junction, maybe around Mottram Road and Acres Lane, it's going to take you a good 20 minutes if you're coming in from Ashton. Likewise, if you're coming up the Mottram Road, past Cheetham Park, you're looking at a good 15-minute delay there. This is all thanks to the works taking place on Stamford Street, just near to the Tame River Bridge, by the way. And pretty busy around Acres Lane, both directions, pretty solid. You'll be coming in from Duckingfield as well. We've got quite a bit of queuing traffic well back beyond Caroline Street, actually, and up to the Tesco roundabout and onwards up Acres Lane towards Mottram Road. So maybe around about 10 minutes in that queue. Pretty busy on the High Street in towards Duckingfield and Birch Lane, by the way. A lot of queuing traffic on the approach to that junction. If you're going to be heading out of Ashton via Mossley Road up to the Queens Road Junction, queues back to Cricket's Lane currently. Elsewhere across the area, a little bit busy northbound on Stockport Road in Denton up to the A57. Speaking of the A57, fairly busy approaching the Denton Island on Manchester Road, just past the golf club there. Market Street in Drawston, either side of Ashton Road, looking really rather busy. And on the Woodhead Pass, a little bit slow around Wind Ledge, actually. Be travelling eastbound over the tops, thanks to the worst taking place there. Don't forget the Snake Pass, currently closed, and will be for the next 2 or 3 weeks or so, thanks to the investigations work that they're going to be doing. So the stretch between Glossop and the Lady Bar Reservoir, you can't be using that for the time being. Local public transport looking good so far. No issues on the trains, trams or buses, but any updates from you this afternoon, do get in touch. 0330 123 0181 is our travel line number. That's 0330 123 0181.
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5: England begin their World Cup campaign tonight as they take on Croatia in Dallas. With tough conditions and longer games due to water breaks, winger Bukayo Saka says substitutes are going to play a big part.
6: It's not only 11 players that are going to play. We have an amazing squad, so much talent, and players on the bench need to be ready to come in and make an impact.
5: Elsewhere, Lionel Messi has equaled the all-time scoring record at the World Cup after scoring all three in Argentina's 3-0 win over Algeria. In transfer news, Tottenham Hotspur are understood to have reached an agreement with Brighton to sign Jan-Paul van Hekker for £52 million. Cricket, and Joe Root's not ruled out extending his unexpected return as England's test captain, but for now he's looking forward to this week's second test.
7: I'm very excited with the opportunity that we have ahead of us, and to be captaining this group of players is really exciting opportunities. It's going to be a really fun week.
5: They take on New Zealand at the Oval. And in the Women's T20 World Cup, England beat Ireland by 4 wickets yesterday, but Nat Sivebrunt did have to retire. She insists it was just precautionary.

That's Miles Smith. Nice and giggle. That's a big old then. Steve Winwood with Valerie before that. Almost 20 minutes to 3. Tameside Radio. Today's best music and your favourite songs of all time. Let's check out Robin here.

Dancing on My Own from Robin, Tameside Radio. Going to be checking out the song that was performed at the World Cup opening ceremony last Thursday by Shakira and Burna Boy in just a second. It's called Die Die. You'll be hearing that. Now, let's remind you, tomorrow and on Friday, the local neighbourhood policing team from Hyde are going to be at the Clarendon Shopping Centre once again. You can pop in tomorrow and Friday between 10 and 1. And they're there really just to help raise awareness on the vital role they're playing in protecting our communities. If you want to drop in, maybe seek a bit of guidance, raise some issues, share some feedback. They've got free tea, coffee and biscuits available. And they're also offering this week free security pedal bike marking. So if you want to take your bike down, get that marked up, make it a bit more secure, they'll help you out with that. That's on between 10 and 1 tomorrow. Continues till Friday as well. That's the Clarendon Shopping Centre, the local neighbourhood policing team, hosting their initiative this week, just raising awareness of the vital role they're playing.

0: So Shakira, Burna Boy, Die Die, Tame Side Radio. Today's best music, your favourite songs of all time. 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

old Barry Gibb and his falsetto. Same Sound Radio, Bee Gees, Staying Alive. Well, Wednesday afternoon, what would you like to hear today between 3 and 4? Cam standing by with Drive, 60 minutes devoted to you for the first hour, yes. Choose what you want to hear, might play your favourite for you. 81400 on the text, that's 81400, just start your message with the word Tameside. 81400, text charge at the standard message rate, and of course you can drop a little WhatsApp to the regular number. 07787 350 452 will do the business. That's 07787 350 452. 60 minutes chosen by you with Cam coming up on Drive. Hope you have a top afternoon. Good luck to England tonight. Back round your place tomorrow morning from 11. When it's Alex Warren and Fleetwood Mac before the news headlines. 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
1: Fans gear up for England's World Cup opener tonight. There's concerns over the government's decision to allow a blanket extension of pub opening hours during the tournament. Under the relaxed rules, pubs showing tonight's match can stay open until 2 a.m. British time. It's estimated pub bookings have surged by almost 300% because of the football. Here's the UK's National Football League, Cheshire's Constabulary's Chief Constable, Mark Roberts, who's against the extension.
2: My advice and the licensing leader's advice was don't. We want to support businesses to benefit from the tournament, but there are existing processes where venues can apply for a licence extension, and that is given due consideration by the local licensing committee.
1: Sir Keir Starmer said it was reckless for a Russian warship to fire warning shots near a yacht in the English Channel. However, he has stressed that there was no sign it was anything more sinister than a drifting vessel. A British woman on board the yacht says the incident was a bit scary as they were travelling towards France. UK's inflation remained at 2.8% in May, defying expectations. It remains at the lowest level in a year. Economists had predicted it would rise to 3%. Chief Secretary to the Treasury, Lucy Rigby, says there's still work to do.
3: What we need to see now is inflation returning to target at 2%, and we need to continue to make every effort, as we are doing, to protect households and to try and lower the cost of living.
1: The Office for National Statistics say hikes in airfare, vehicle taxes and petrol prices were offset by lower food prices. A man has been charged after carrying out a suspected arson attack at a memorial wall in Golders Green. 45-year-old Ali Falahi from Ilford is accused of starting the fire at the site in late April. The Prime Minister says he wants Andy Burnham to play a big part in the Labour government. He's insisting that he's not going to walk away from his position despite the Mayor's leadership ambitions. And it's today been announced that Rangers head coach Danny Roll will be leaving the club. He's going to join RB Salzburg. That's the latest from Radio News Hub. I'm Matthew Dudley.
4: Radio Works. The medical director of MedExpress says the approval of a tablet form of weight management treatment's a major milestone for patients here in the UK. Here's Dr. Bryony Henderson.
5: 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But with that excitement comes a warning. Counterfeit pills are coming. 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Go somewhere accountable.
6: And now with the local headlines, I'm Claire Webber. A £45 million programme to improve Tameside roads has moved on to its next phase, with the council announcing a series of upcoming repair works across the borough. The five-year scheme aims to reduce potholes and improve road conditions through planned maintenance rather than emergency repairs. Upcoming works include Anson Road and Wood Street in Denton and Fields Farm Road in Hyde. Tameside Council says pothole repairs have risen by more than 15% since 2021 and believes the investment could save around £130 million in future repair costs over the next decade. High Peak Borough Council has confirmed it will close its CareLink service by the end of September. The service provides 24-hour emergency support to elderly, disabled and vulnerable residents, helping them remain independent in their own homes. The council says the decision has been made due to ongoing difficulties maintaining safe staffing levels. The closure has attracted criticism from opposition councillors. High Peak Conservatives say the future of the service should have been debated by all councillors rather than being decided solely by the council's executive committee. For more on these stories, head to tamesideradio.com.
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7: Well, good afternoon, everybody. It's quite muggy out there at the moment. We're sitting at 21 degrees. There is light cloud and a gentle breeze moving over once we get there. And into tonight, we can see temperatures drop down to around 13 degrees. And then tomorrow, that thick cloud coming back over. A little bit warmer than it was today, though, going up towards 23 degrees with a small chance of rain here or there. But ultimately, it looks like it's going to be dry. It's going to be relatively warm, just not relatively sunny.

today's best music, your favourite songs of all time. You are in the studio with Cameron Kennedy. It is your Drive Time show. And a massive thank you to Martin Emray for the last couple of hours. Now it's me and you, and I cannot get the smile off my face because it's that day. England begin their World Cup today, and I cannot wait. I am fully here for it. It is going to be amazing. It's coming home. I can't wait. Honestly, I'm well excited. And the vibes are starting already. I'm absolutely here for it. I'm about to become a whole different level of insufferable for the next few weeks. Hi, Cam. Could you possibly play Carnival de Paris by Dario G for Darren and Ashton? A, not a problem. B, let's follow it up with Robbo. Okay, Cam. Please, can you play Hurry Up England by Sham69? The World Cup is here. It's England time. I can't wait for it. And this song, what a beautiful way to kick it off.

for tonight. I don't know what will. England-Croatia kicking off from 9 o'clock tonight. Very, very soon we will have our predictions between me and Lou on our social media, so look out for that one. Getting into more of your requests, salutations, Cam. Got what the kids call these days a banger. Stop crying your heart out, an Oasis. Cheers, mate. That's for Connor with two N's. We will go into that one for you, bud, and we'll get into more of your requests on the other side. But right now, a very quick break.

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Oasis and Stop Crying Your Heart Out on Tameside Radio. Gotta love it. Got to love it. Remember, if you do want something playing, 0778 7350 452, it is your hour. Did not specify that at the start because I'm very, very giddy. Proper football mood to kick us off there. Even that was on to a degree. Emotional football songs, if you will. We've had a request for Bronski Beat and Some Small Town Boy. So we're going to go into that one. And then we had this request earlier, which I managed to get sorted. Robin Hyde, If Tomorrow Never Comes, Ronan Keating. So we're going to get that one on for you.

0: If Tomorrow Never Comes on Tameside Radio. Today's best music and your favourite songs of all time. We are still in your hour. Still going through your request. We've had one for Elton John, Circle of Life. And we're going to get that one on in a minute. I've also had Def Leppard and Hysteria for Rick. So we're going to put them two on just after we check on the roads.
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0: So I'm looking around, and it seems to me that in Tameside, we're not doing too bad at all. If you're anywhere but Staley Bridge. Stamford Street moving into the top of Moxham Road and moving down Acres Lane and the High Street. It looks like there is about 15 minutes to 25 minutes of traffic in all directions. Stamford Park, right the way into Staley Bridge, and then obviously going down that High Street past the Tesco and places like that. So very, very busy in that part of the world, but the rest of the same time moving with ease at the moment. The Moxham Moor a little bit slow. Delays there up to 10 minutes, but that is to be expected with the amount of roadworks there. The M6 there seems to be behaving itself for the time being, as too do our public transport routes, so it is only that happening for now. However, things can quickly change, and if they do, feel free to contact our travel team. They're available on 0330 123 0181.
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Hysteria, it's Def Leppard on Tameside Radio. Today's best music and your favourite songs of all time. Still making our way through your requests and feeling it building up towards the England game tonight. We have got loads of songs lined up a little bit later on that are going to be getting us in that mood as well. I just can't wait. I just can't wait. It's going to be so good. I'm in a show tonight as well. Just dipping a little bit earlier. I'm not actually bowing at the end of the show that I'm in. I'm literally leaving straight away so I can make sure I can catch the second half. I'm going to be watching the first half in the wings of the show because fortunately, I'm not on a great deal. And I timed it last night. There is actually potential for me to watch the whole first half between two entrances, which I'm more than happy to do. The next request is from Steve and it is to get Sweet Caroline on for all the expecting England fans. And again, another one just to pep everybody up for hopefully what will be a fantastic game of football tonight. England top of the group, couple of goals in, put everyone on notice.

0: Sweet Caroline is Neil Diamond on Tameside Radio, and that one is going to bring to an end your hour. Thanks everybody for getting involved and also feeling the football. Do you know what I mean? Feeling the energy in the room. I like it. That's what we're here for. Obviously, the football starting at 6 o'clock tonight. Portugal kicking off against Congo. Then it is the boys, the Three Lions. We're there. We're here. It's that time of the year. Can't wait. I've been waiting for this for so long. That Panini sticker book is getting absolutely yammed as well at the moment. Like, I just keep buying stickers and putting it in. Getting very giddy with myself. But either way, it's all for the World Cup. It's once every 4 years. You've got to enjoy yourself, haven't you? We have the Nightcrawlers pushing the feeling on, and this girl coming on. That's from Kungs. And cooking on three burners. And then we are going to go into the news. Maisie Max Mystery Sound will be taking a return around about 20 past four.
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1: Millions of England fans are gearing up for their opening game in the World Cup. They face Croatia in Dallas with kickoff at 9 p.m. tonight. The government's introduced a blanket extension of pub opening hours during the tournament, but the UK's national football lead, Chess's chief constable Mark Roberts, thinks it's a bad idea.
2: More people drink, more problems we can have. The more policing is required, which means taking people out of their normal communities to manage this. I think it could have been managed in a different way using existing processes. Is where it is. We'll just get on with it.
1: Meanwhile, the Prime Minister, Sir Keir Starmer, will be leaving world leaders at the G7 summit to watch the game.
3: We got England, and the thing about the G7 is it finishes just in time for me to get home to watch the match, which I'll be doing.
1: And the PM's insisting Andy Burnham could play a big role in the Labour government if he wins the Makerfield by-election tomorrow. Sir Keir says he wants the Manchester mayor in power despite his leadership ambitions. Next, a former healthcare worker has been cautioned after trying to sell the medical records of the Princess of Wales. At least one member of staff tried to access Kate's notes while she was a patient at the London clinic in January 2024, the same month she underwent abdominal surgery. UK inflation has defied expectations and remained at 2.8%. It's at its lowest level in a year. But Shadow Secretary for Business and Trade, Andrew Griffiths, says it's disappointing.
4: Look, I don't think it's good news when inflation's nearly 3%, but growth is less than 1%. That means we are getting poorer in real terms. That's not a good thing for the UK economy. We need more growth, and what we don't need is the Chancellor piling more costs onto households.
1: Britain's driving test backlog will remain until autumn 2027. The average waiting time to book a test currently stands at 22 weeks, compared with 5 weeks before the pandemic. And heatwave conditions are being forecast for parts of the UK this weekend. Some areas will be hotter than Barbados. That's the latest from Radio News Hub. I'm David Hall.
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6: And now with the local headlines, I'm Claire Webber. A £45 million programme to improve Tameside roads has moved on to its next phase, with the council announcing a series of upcoming repair works across the borough. The five-year scheme aims to reduce potholes and improve road conditions through planned maintenance rather than emergency repairs. Upcoming works include Anson Road and Wood Street in Denton and Fields Farm Road in Hyde. Tameside Council says pothole repairs have risen by more than 15% since 2021 and believes the investment could save around £130 million in future repair costs over the next decade. High Peak Borough Council has confirmed it will close its CareLink service by the end of September. The service provides 24-hour emergency support to elderly, disabled and vulnerable residents, helping them remain independent in their own homes. The council says the decision has been made due to ongoing difficulties maintaining safe staffing levels. The closure has attracted criticism from opposition councillors. High Peak Conservatives say the future of the service should have been debated by all councillors rather than being decided solely by the council's executive committee. For more on these stories, head to tamesideradio.com.
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7: Well, it's very warm, very muggy at the moment, and it looks like it's not going to get any easier for us. Only dropping down to around 13 degrees overnight, taking us to tomorrow where we will see 26 degree weather but over cloudy skies. So very, very unbearable. And it being the first day of the tour as well, so if you are going to be running, I highly recommend staying hydrated because it looks like it's going to be a warm one. We may have the odd chance of a shower in the morning, but it looks like we are going to stay relatively dry but relatively humid.

0: today's best music and your favourite songs of all time. You are in the studio with Cameron Canada. It is your Drive Time show with you till 7 o'clock, with you till the football has started, and a couple of hours away from England kicking off the World Cup. But we are on Drive Time at the moment, and it is just after 4 o'clock. And you all know what that means by now. It is almost time for everyone's favourite little mate in our Drive Time game.
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0: But that does mean that we are going to have another tune. Bit of World Cup feeling. This one is New Order. It's The World in Motion. Cue John Barnes.

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1: It's my job to get everyone in the mood. I've brought it on myself.
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1: So still masses of traffic around the top of Staley Bridge coming from Stamford Street in Ashton, and it looks like we are going to see delays up to the best part of half an hour no matter which direction you are going. It is obviously affecting Dancing Road and up towards Mosley Road as well, just very, very congested around that side of things. The Moxham Moor as well, also very congested, best part of 15 minutes for you to get down to the gun in traffic lights and away there if you are coming from the M67. The rest of Tameside dealing very, very well. It's just little pockets here and there, no more than 5 minutes, just everyday traffic for the time being. The M60 seems to be behaving itself as well, so do our public transport routes. Starting to slow down though on the M60 anti-clockwise coming through Stockport, and it's really slow from the 56 if that is the direction you are coming from, and it looks like that delay is going to set you back around 25 minutes or so. If anything does change near you though, feel free to contact our travel team. They are available on 0330 123 0181.
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0: Both sides of the story there. It's Phil Collins on Tameside Radio. 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
0: Yeah, man, it is time for Maisie Max Mystery Sound. So if you think you know what this one could be, because it's a brand new sound today, make sure you get in touch on WhatsApp 07787350452. Let me know what you think it is. We'll play it for you a couple of times, and you've got a little bit of a break, about 4 minutes, to get your guesses in on that number.
1: Can you guess what it is?
0: Can you guess what it is? Let's make it nice and quiet in the studio. This is Maisie Max Mystery Sound. That's very quiet. Let's turn that up, shall we? Didn't realise it was that quiet. What do we think that is? 07787350452. All right. Let's play it a couple of times. I feel like you missed the first few because it wasn't loud enough. So let's just get a couple more on the go. All right. Someone out there has got to know what that is. All right, you don't have long. You've got about as long as it takes Madonna to get through Dress You Up, and then we will be getting into them, all right? 07787 350452 on WhatsApp. Let me know what you think the mystery sound is.

0: Dress You Up on Tameside Radio there. Got to love it. Now, we are in the mix of Maisie Max, Mystery Sound. And we did say we've got some very interesting guests, as always. So let's get into them, shall we? Little handful of people. It always seems to change every day who fancies their hand at this one. So let's turn it up again and remind you what the sound is. All right, that's it. So, let's get into it. Hi, Cam. Is it a printer slash scanner? Says Ed and Sal in Reddish.
1: Have another try.
0: No, it is not. Then, Robbo, is it the deal faker himself, Donald Trump, rolling his oversized can of hairspray?
2: Ooh, you get it wrong.
0: No, but I like the way with words, Robbo. I really, really do. And then Lindy Lou in Spain. Hi, Cam. Sorry, we've been absent. Beach was calling us. Yeah, all right. Don't rub it in. Is it the sound of a pinball machine?
1: Eat-oh. Try again.
0: It's not a pinball machine. And you know what? That is everyone's guesses for today, meaning that we have won yet another round. And we're going to have to roll this one over to tomorrow, all right, Mazer? So it looks like we win. And you're going to have to come back tomorrow if you do want another go at this, all right? Remember, it's Maisie Max Mystery Sound. Same time, same place, just after 4:20 here on at Drive Time. Maisie, we will see you tomorrow.
1: Toodles!

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5: Millions of England fans are gearing up for their opening game in the World Cup. They face Croatia in Dallas with kick-off at 9 p.m. tonight. A former healthcare worker has been cautioned after trying to sell the medical records of the Princess of Wales. At least one member of staff tried to access Kate's notes while she was a patient at the London clinic. UK inflation has defied expectations and remained at 2.8%. It's at its lowest level in a year. And heatwave conditions are being forecast for parts of the UK this coming weekend.

That is Chapel Row, and it's Hot to Go on Tameside Radio. Today's best music and your favourite songs of all time. You're in the studio with Cameron Kennedy. Now, we are at that point, getting towards the World Cup. I keep mentioning it, of course, we are going to have our standard procedures on Drive Time. But our mate Bobby, it's been a work experience with myself and Lewis Connell this week, and he's going to give us our World Cup roundup going into the final set of games in the group stage. That's going to be just after 5 o'clock. Bobby Ward, top lad, and make sure you're sticking around hearing what he's got to say. Right now, we are going to go into some brand new music from Ellie Goulding, Black Prada Dress. See how this one sounds.

0: Today's best music and your favourite songs of all time. Got to get him out your hair there on Tameside Radio. Right, the real thing, you to me are everything. And we've also got some kinks on the way, but we do need to check on those roads first.
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0: So that stretch between Ashton and Staley Bridge looks like it's getting worse and worse. If you are hoping to get to the top of Moxham Road from the BT roundabout in Ashton, that travel time is now going to set you back the best part of 45 minutes to an hour. We're not even entirely sure what is happening. If we do get some more updated things, we will let you know. But at the moment, the information has not come our way. We can just see the traffic really, really struggling across that stretch there. And it is affecting all the surrounding roads, as you can imagine, all the way up towards Mosley Road, going right the way down in towards Acres Lane and the High Street of Staley Bridge, right the way down even onto Birch Lane, with best part of 20 minutes traffic now. So it is having a knock-on effect all around the surrounding areas of that little touch-on between Ashton and Staley Bridge. If anything else does change near you, feel free to contact our travel team. They're available on 0330 123 0181.
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1: We're just hours away from kickoff at the World Cup. Thousands of fans have descended on Dallas and millions are expected to watch the game at home. Kickoff against Croatia is at 9 p.m. England legend John Barnes says Thomas Tuchel's team are one of the front runners.
2: When you are one of the favourites, you should do well. You should go far in the World Cup. And England have done that in the last two or three tournaments, got to the semi-finals, got to the finals. They're a third or fourth favourites, which means that they should be getting to the semi-final, should be getting to the final, and they actually can win it. France, for me, are the favourites because they're the best team, they've got good talents, but England have got a great chance.
1: The Prime Minister has warned Andy Burnham against an immediate leadership challenge if he wins the Makerfield by-election. Sir Keir Starmer has urged the Manchester Mayor to focus instead on the election of his replacement. If Burnham becomes an MP, it's expected he'll launch a bid for the leadership as early as next week. Donald Trump has warned the Iran deal, set to be formally signed on Friday in Switzerland, is not final. The president has given more details as the G7 summit draws to a close.
3: So this is a memorandum of understanding, but it's a very strong one that goes into a regular contract. I would think they would do it. If they don't, then that's okay. We'll have to start the process again.
1: UK inflation's remained at 2.8% in May, defying expectations. It remains at the lowest level in a year. Economists had predicted it would rise to 3%. Chief Secretary to the Treasury, Lucy Rigby, says there's still work to do.
4: What we need to see now is inflation returning to target at 2%, and we need to continue to make every effort, as we are doing, to protect households and to try and lower the cost of living.
1: And the Duke and Duchess of Sussex are to bring Prince Archie and Princess Lilibet to the UK next month for the first time in 4 years. Harry and Meghan will travel from California with their children to mark the one-year countdown to next year's Invictus Games in Birmingham. It's not known if the King will see his grandchildren on the visit. He last saw them at the late Queen's Platinum Jubilee in 2022. That's the latest from Radio News Hub. I'm David Hall.
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6: The medical director of MedExpress says the approval of a tablet form of weight management treatments a major milestone for patients here in the UK. Here's Dr. Bryony Henderson.
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8: And now with the local headlines, I'm Claire Webber. A £45 million programme to improve Tameside roads has moved on to its next phase, with the council announcing a series of upcoming repair works across the borough. The five-year scheme aims to reduce potholes and improve road conditions through planned maintenance rather than emergency repairs. Upcoming works include Anson Road and Wood Street in Denton and Fields Farm Road in Hyde. Tameside Council says pothole repairs have risen by more than 15% since 2021 and believes the investment could save around £130 million in future repair costs over the next decade. High Peak Borough Council has confirmed it will close its CareLink service by the end of September. The service provides 24-hour emergency support to elderly, disabled and vulnerable residents, helping them remain independent in their own homes. The council says the decision has been made due to ongoing difficulties maintaining safe staffing levels. The closure has attracted criticism from opposition councillors. High Peak Conservatives say the future of the service should have been debated by all councillors rather than being decided solely by the council's executive committee. For more on these stories, head to TamesideRadio.com.
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1: Drizzle will affect southern and western areas this evening. Heavier rain will spread from Northern Ireland into Scotland and Northern England. Clear intervals to the northeast, though, a low of 12 degrees Celsius.
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0: Today's best music and your favourite songs of all time. You are in the studio with Cameron Kennedy. It is your drive time show with you for a couple more hours. It is Wednesday, meaning Alan Ovington is standing by with the Rock Zone. And that will take us right up to the Three Lions, to the boys, to kicking off their World Cup against Croatia. It's been a fantastic World Cup so far, an absolute belter. And this week we have had some help from work experience. Now, work experience has come my way this year as well, and we have had the pleasure of having Bobby Ward with us. Now, he's been since sat with me and Lewis for the past week. I say week, since Monday, you know what I mean. But we've been doing our best to sort of show him all aspects of the job and get him to do some work of his own, including rounding up the World Cup for you lovely people. Bobby, take it away, my mate.
1: Cheers, Cam. The World Cup got underway last Thursday with an opener between Mexico and South Africa that did not disappoint. That game finished 2-0 to Mexico and it had three red cards. Scotland then started off their tournament with a 1-0 win against Haiti, putting them top of their group above the likes of Brazil and Morocco. The host America then got off to a great start with a comfortable 4-1 win against Paraguay. Germany then put 7 past Curacao in their first ever World Cup game. And the biggest shock of the tournament so far was a 0-0 draw between one of the favourites, Spain, and Cape Verde. Group I then got underway, and Erwin Haaland and Kylian Mbappe both scored 2 goals each for their nation. Current holders Argentina are doing their best job of protecting their name as world champions, with Lionel Messi scoring 3 against Algeria. Portugal will be facing DR Congo tonight in what is thought to be Cristiano Ronaldo's last ever World Cup. After that, England start their tournament in Dallas, Texas, facing Croatia, 60 years on from a historic World Cup win. And I think that'll be 2-0 to England with Harry Kane getting on the score sheet.
0: You know what? When it's not your forte, it's one of the hardest things in the world to do that, and he's absolutely smashed it. Bobby, you're a top lad, my mate. And I think off the back of that, it's only right that we ramp up the World Cup feeling once more. Feel it. Tell me it doesn't put goosebumps on your arms.
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Jamiroquai and Canned Heat. What a great tune that one is. We did, of course, go into the Three Lions before. Then we did have Wet, Wet, Wet. Sure, did Alex Can say he's watching the Wet, Wet, Wet? Or did he say he's watching the Beach Boys tonight? I can't remember which one he said he was going to see. Anyway, I digress. We are going to check on the roads for you very, very shortly, but we are going to go over to Ariana Grande's newest single first, I Hate That I Made You Love Me. It's like old school Ariana, this one.

0: Ariana Grande there, I Hate That I Made You Love Me. Now, we are going to go into some more tunes. We've got Zara Larsson and Gracie Abrams on the way, but right now, let's check on those roads, shall we?
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0: So, I have found out, due to our gossip reporter, Claire, what is happening with the traffic in Ashton, because it is absolute bedlam everywhere. And that is because there are temporary traffic lights in place for emergency electricity work, and that is on the junction of Stamford Street and Corporation Street. So it is expected for about 5 days, and the delays are going to be chaos. So it is the best part of 45 minutes for you to travel from the centre of Ashton near the BT roundabout into the top of Moxham Road in Staley Bridge, and the knock-on effect around Tameside is absolutely manic at the moment. So please just be aware, all of the surrounding roads anywhere between Park Parade and Moxham Road are feeling the effects of the temporary light issue there. That is where the majority of the traffic is in Tameside. The rest of Tameside seems okay to me. A little bit slow just past Guidebridge Station, moving down towards the shopping centre in Denton Crown Point. The name eluded me for a second there. And it looks like 15 minutes traffic on the Moxham Moor. However, it does seem to me that it is sort of building up on the back more as well, due to a little bit of an extension on the roadworks there as well. So very, very busy today just because of roadworks. The M60 very slow as well from the Audenshaw Reservoir, moving down through Brinnington in towards Stockport, causing delays of around 5 to 10 minutes. If anything does change near you, feel free to contact our travel team. They'll be available on 0330 123 0181.
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7: England are just hours away from kick-off at the World Cup. Thousands of fans have descended on Dallas and millions are expected to watch the game at home. The Prime Minister has warned Andy Burnham against an immediate leadership challenge if he wins the Makerfield by-election. Burnham's expected to launch a bid for the leadership as early as next week. UK inflation's remained at 2.8%. Economists had predicted it would rise to 3%. And Harry and Meghan are to bring Archie and Lilibet to the UK next month for the first time in 4 years.
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9: As England fans gear up for their opening match tonight, there is concerns about the government's decision to allow a blanket extension of pub opening hours during the tournament.
10: Extending the hours means it extends the nighttime economy, which invariably means, particularly during a tournament, we need to extend the hours of officers.
9: That's the UK's national football leader, Cheshire Constabulary's Chief Constable, Mark Roberts. Under the relaxed rules, pubs showing tonight's 9 o'clock game can stay open until 2 a.m. Thomas Tuchel's side get their campaign underway against Croatia. Elsewhere in the football world, Manchester City legend Bernardo Silva is making the move to Real Madrid. He signed a 2-year deal this morning after 9 years and 20 major trophies with the Citizens. Meanwhile, Rangers head coach Danny Roll is leaving the club. He departs for RB Salzburg after a mutual contract termination. Then over in the rugby union, Brennard Jan van Rensburg is poised to make his England debut off the bench in Friday's non-cap international against France. South African-born Jan van Rensburg does not yet qualify for England on residency grounds, but is able to play because this is not going to be a test.

Gracie Abrams there on Tameside Radio. Today's best music and your favourite songs of all time. You're in the studio with Cameron Kennedy. Bringing you Drive Time Show for what? Another hour and 15 minutes maybe before Alan Overton does take over. Before I get myself off to my show and then directly to the pub for the football. Sounds like an A-grade plan to me. Before we do part ways though, let's say one more hour yet. And we do have some Calvin Harris on the way, some Diana Ross on the way, and right now, Desiree.

0: Calvin Harris, Jesse Reyes there, Ocean on Teamside Radio. Now we are going to go into a very, very quick break. On the other side, Diana Ross is coming out. We've also got some CC Peniston with We Got a Love Thing. And then we will be at the top of the hour. It's 61 minutes of me and you until Alan does take over.
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1: Millions of England fans are gearing up for their opening game in the World Cup. They face Croatia in Dallas with kick-off at 9 p.m. tonight. The government's introduced a blanket extension of pub opening hours during the tournament. But the UK's national football lead, Cheshire's Chief Constable Mark Roberts, thinks it's a bad idea.
2: More people drink, the more problems we can have, the more policing is required, which means taking people out of their normal communities to manage this. I think it could have been managed in a different way using existing processes.
1: Meanwhile, the Prime Minister, Sir Keir Starmer, will be leaving world leaders at the G7 summit to watch the game.
3: We got England, and the thing about the G7 is it finishes just in time for me to get home to watch the match, which I'll be doing.
1: And away from the football, the PM's insisting Andy Burnham could play a big role in the Labour government if he wins the Makerfield by-election. Sir Keir says he wants the Manchester mayor in power despite his leadership ambitions. But these voters in Makerfield have mixed views.
4: I think the reform is just a no-go. I don't trust them at all.
5: The whole thing has just been a circus, and like, people of Ashton deserve better than this.
6: Labour have not delivered from what they were going to do. They're going to do this, they're going to do that. Nothing's happened, and I can't see it changing. And I don't trust any of them, really.
1: A former healthcare worker has been cautioned after trying to sell the medical records of the Princess of Wales. At least one member of staff tried to access Kate's notes while she was a patient at the London clinic in January 2024, the same month she underwent abdominal surgery. UK inflation has defied expectations and remained at 2.8%. It's at its lowest level in a year. But Shadow Secretary for Business and Trade, Andrew Griffiths, says it's disappointing.
7: I don't think it's good news when inflation's nearly 3%, but growth is less than 1%. That means we are getting poorer in real terms. That's not a good thing for the UK economy. We need more growth.
1: And heatwave conditions are being forecast for parts of the UK this weekend. Some areas will be hotter than Barbados. That's the latest from Radio News Hub. I'm David Hall.
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10: And now with the local headlines, I'm Claire Webber. A £45 million programme to improve Tameside roads has moved on to its next phase, with the council announcing a series of upcoming repair works across the borough. The five-year scheme aims to reduce potholes and improve road conditions through planned maintenance rather than emergency repairs. Upcoming works include Anson Road and Wood Street in Denton and Fields Farm Road in Hyde. Tameside Council says pothole repairs have risen by more than 15% since 2021 and believes the investment could save around £130 million in future repair costs over the next decade. High Peak Borough Council has confirmed it will close its CareLink service by the end of September. The service provides 24-hour emergency support to elderly, disabled and vulnerable residents, helping them remain independent in their own homes. The council says the decision has been made due to ongoing difficulties maintaining safe staffing levels. The closure has attracted criticism from opposition councillors. High Peak Conservatives say the future of the service should have been debated by all councillors rather than being decided solely by the council's executive committee. For more on these stories, head to tamesideradio.com.
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1: Heavy rain will spread from Northern Ireland into Scotland and Northern England this evening. Drizzle will affect southern and western areas. Clear intervals to the northeast, though, a low of 12 degrees Celsius.
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Same Side Radio. Today's best music and your favourite songs of all time. You are in the studio with Cameron Kennedy, and it is your Drive Time show with you for one more hour before it is Alan Ovington taking over. And we are T-minus 3 hours till the Three Lions take to the stage at the World Cup. It's getting closer and closer and closer. And I'm just making sure that the tunes match the energy. I'm not going to lie to you. Let's feel it. Proper World Cup songs all over the gaff. This is going to be the energy that I have every England game, I reckon. Samba. Provided we win today, which I'm assuming we are going to win. In fact, I know we're going to win. Very, very comfortable tune. H. Kane on the score sheet. England fans, let's go mad.

0: That is counting stars. One Republic will be counting the stars. 1-2 on the England shirt this summer, I guarantee it.
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That one is Sienna Spyro. It's Material Lover on Tameside Radio. Today's best music and your favourite songs of all time. 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Take it away, Martha.

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4: England face Croatia in their World Cup opener in a couple of hours. Thousands of fans are in Dallas and millions are set to watch the game at home. President Trump says the peace deal with Iran is not final. He says the US could go back to dropping bombs if Tehran doesn't behave. A former healthcare worker has been cautioned after trying to sell the medical records of the Princess of Wales. At least one member of staff tried to access Kate's notes in 2024. And heatwave conditions are being forecast for parts of the UK this coming weekend.
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5: Jaguar Land Rover is hoping luxury car buys in the US can propel growth for the business as it aims to cut costs by £1.7 billion in the ongoing recovery after last year's cyber attack. The British maker of car brands, including Range Rover and Defender, said it was focusing on North America as a priority region. The US is already JLR's biggest global market, whilst it has key markets in the UK, Europe and China, and said it was also setting its sights on investments in regions including India and the Middle East. Morrisons has revealed a slowdown in sales growth for the latest quarter in the face of highly competitive market conditions. The supermarket group revealed that total sales grew by 1.7% to £4 billion over the 13 weeks to April 26th. It compared with a 2.6% increase in the previous quarter. And the UK competition watchdog has called on Google to improve transparency and fairness in its ranking of search results. The Competition and Markets Authority has also made a currently voluntary data sharing tool a legal requirement for the firm.

where we Tom Winston and Imposter there on Tameside Radio, today's best music and your favourite songs of all time. Me and you for 20 more minutes before Alan Ovington does take over, so I think it's only right that we make sure that we play as many great tunes as we possibly can. Rockabye, Clean Bandit, Sean Paul on the other side of this one. Song of the Year at the Brit Awards, and rightly so, Sam Fender, Olivia Dean. This one is Rain Me In on Tameside Radio.

0: That is all the time we have got left together. Enjoy the football tonight. Enjoy the rest of United if you're not a football fan, but I have a feeling everyone will have eyes on England, won't they? Let's hope that we're coming in tomorrow's Drive Time show in good spirits. And make sure as well, if you are taking part in the Tour 2026, you're limbered up and ready to go for the first day. I'll be back same time, same place from 3 o'clock, bringing you another Drive Time show. So until then, I'll see you soon.
1: We are Denton.

the freeway in the hot, hot sun. Suddenly red blue lights flash us from behind. Loud voice booming, please step out onto the line. Planet Bridge works for comfort, Cena just hides her eyes. Policeman taps the shades and sells a Chevy 69. How bizarre. How bizarre, how bizarre. Destination unknown as we're pulling for some gas. Officially placed a poster reveals a smile from the back. Elephants and acrobats, lion, snakes, monkey. Billy speaks righteous, Sister Cena says funky. How bizarre. How bizarre, how bizarre.

around and stuck around. TV news and cameras, there's choppers in the sky. Marines, police, reporters, ask where, for and why. Billy yells, we're out of here, sinus is right on. Making moves and starting grooves before they knew we were gone. Jumped into the Chevy, headed for big lights. Wanna know the rest, hey, by the rights. How bizarre.

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1: England are just hours away from kick-off at the World Cup. Thousands of fans have descended on Dallas and millions are expected to watch the game at home. Kick-off against Croatia is at 9 p.m. England legend John Barnes says Thomas Tuchel's team are one of the front runners.
2: When you are one of the favourites, you should do well. You should go far in the World Cup. And England have done that in the last two or three tournaments, got to the semi-finals, got to the finals. They're a third or fourth favourites, which means that they should be getting to the semi-final, should be getting to the final, and they actually can win it. France for me are the favourites because they're the best team, they've got good balance, but England have got a great chance.
1: A final push for votes is underway in the Makerfield by-election. Polls open tomorrow in a contest which could determine who becomes the next Prime Minister. But these voters are disheartened.
3: There's just no confidence at all in Labour, and I think Andy Burnham will make it worse.
4: Reform go on about unvetted men coming into the country that didn't even vet their own candidate.
5: I think we're a stepping stone to Parliament.
1: Donald Trump says the US agreement with Iran will be signed shortly and could be done tomorrow. Ahead of the signing in Switzerland, the president has praised the leadership in Tehran.
6: But they have a new group of leaders that I think is smarter. I think they're very smart. I think they're far less radicalized. I think they're really good. They love their country.
1: UK inflation's defied expectations and remained at 2.8%. Economists predicted it would rise to 3%. Chief Secretary to the Treasury, Lucy Rigby, says there's still work to do.
7: What we need to see now is inflation returning to target at 2%, and we need to continue to make every effort, as we are doing, to protect households and to try and lower the cost of living.
1: Britain's driving test backlog will remain until autumn 2027. The average waiting time to book a test currently stands at 22 weeks compared with 5 weeks before the pandemic. And Harry and Meghan are to bring Prince Archie and Princess Lilibet to the UK next month for the first time in 4 years as they count down to next year's Invictus Games in Birmingham. That's the latest from Radio News Hub. I'm David Hall.
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and welcome to The Rock Zone. This is Alan Ovington, bringing you 2 hours of classic rock and album tracks. And we kick things off this week with the jazz rock band Steely Dan and Reeling in the Years, taken from their 1972 album Can't Buy a Thrill. It was written by Donald Fagen and Walter Becker, and it features Donald Fagen on vocals. And actually, Led Zeppelin's guitarist Jimmy Page has reportedly said that Elliot Randall's guitar solo on that song, Reeling in the Years, is his favourite solo of all time. So in this, the first hour of the show this week, I'm going to be playing you songs from Rush, Rosie Vista, Heart, Shiraz Lane, Free, and this from Magnum.

0: That song, Word Up, was originally recorded by Cameo in a funk hip-hop style, and it was covered there by the Scottish rock band Gunn. Gunn's version, of course, a harder, more rock-oriented sound with a great guitar solo in it as well. Taken from their 1994 album Swagger, the single actually reached number 8 in the UK singles chart. And before Gunn, I played you Magnum and Vigilante. Don't forget, if you follow The Rock Zone on Twitter, I'll keep you up to date with all the latest concert news and album reviews. You can find me at Tameside Rock. Now, Rosie Vista, Germany's first female hard rock band, brought a new album out in 2019. It was called Unbelievable. I'll play you a track from that next. Stay tuned to The Rock Zone.
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Fire and Water from the English rock group Free. Actually, the title track from their third studio album, and unlike their previous albums, Tons of Sobs and Free, it was a huge success. It got to number 2 in the British albums charts, number 17 in America, making it the most successful Free album. That was largely due to the hit single which featured on it, All Right Now, which they later played to a crowd of over 600,000 people at the 1970 Isle of Wight Festival, and that generated them huge publicity. Free, Fire and Water, and before that a band often considered Germany's first female hard rock band. It was Rosie Vista. They thrived back in the 80s between 1984 and 1989 before imploding and going their own separate ways. But they reunited and recorded an impressive debut album called Unbelievable, which came out in February 2019. The track I played you there, Crazy, features on that album, Unbelievable, Rosie Vista. Next up, Rush.

0: Alex Lifeson on guitars, Geddy Lee on vocals, bass and keyboards, and Neil Peart, their lyricist, on drums. That's the Canadian rock band Rush and Subdivisions, taken from their 1982 album Signals. Blues rock, hard rock and heavy metal, that's what we concentrate on here on The Rock Zone. And to find more out about the show, head on over to my website, therockzone.net. You'll find album reviews and concert news there. therockzone.net. Stay right there, and I'll play you a track from Shiraz Lane's debut album next.
1: We are Audenshaw. 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

from their debut album. That's Shiraz Lane, For Crying Out Loud. Their first release was actually a two-track online single, Out There Somewhere and Money Talks. That was released in October 2014, and that generated interest and enthusiasm in the music industry. They signed a record deal in September 2014 and were winners of the Hard Rock Rising Award that year and also the Wacken Metal Battle in 2015. That song, For Crying Out Loud, that I played you there, came from Shiraz Lane's debut album, which came out in April 2016. And the next song I'm going to play for you got to number 30 back in September 1987. It's written by Diane Warren. This is Heart, And Who Will You Run To?

It's Alan Overton with The Rock Zone, playing Long Road to Nowhere by the supergroup Black Swan. They got together in 2020, comprised of vocalist Robin McCauley from the McCauley Schenker Group, guitarist Reb Beach from Winger and Whitesnake, and Jeff Pilson from Foreigner, The End Machine, also ex-Dokken, along with drummer Matt Starr from Ace Frehley and Mr. Big. The president of their record company wanted a project that would not only show Robin McCauley's vocal prowess, but also have a mighty musical backbone. And Jeff Pilson ran with the idea from there. A great album, a powerful blend of styles and writing. Jeff Pilson, a truly amazing guitarist and songwriter, and he's captured Robin McCauley's vocals brilliantly in the production there as well. Black Swan, Long Road to Nowhere. And before that, Heart with Who Will You Run To from their Bad Animals album. As I said, a song written by Diane Warren. And I'll play you another song written by her in the second hour of this evening's show. Two more tracks to close the first hour. The title track from House of Lords' 2014 album Precious Metal to play after this classic from Deep Purple, Speed King.

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1: The Prince of Wales has wished England good luck ahead of their World Cup opener against Croatia. They kick off in Dallas in an hour. Millions of fans will be watching the game and possibly celebrating into the night as the government introduced a blanket extension of pub opening hours during the tournament. The UK's national football lead, Mark Roberts, thinks it's a bad idea, though.
2: More people drink, more problems we can have, the more policing is required, which means taking people out of their normal communities to manage this. It was, you know, I think it could have been managed in a different way using existing processes. It is what it is. We'll just get on with it and deal with it.
1: The Prime Minister's insisting Andy Burnham could play a big role in the Labour government if he wins the Makerfield by-election tomorrow. Sir Keir Starmer says he wants the Manchester Mayor in power despite his leadership ambitions. But these voters in Makerfield have mixed views.
3: I think the reform is just a no-go. I don't trust them at all.
4: The whole thing has just been a circus, and like, people of Ashton deserve better than this.
5: Labour have not delivered from what they were going to do. They're going to do this, they're going to do that. Nothing's happened and I can't see it changing. And I don't trust any of them really.
1: A former healthcare worker has been cautioned after trying to sell the medical records of the Princess of Wales. At least one member of staff tried to access Kate's notes while she was a patient at the London clinic in January 2024, the same month she underwent abdominal surgery. UK inflation has defied expectations and remained at 2.8%. It's at its lowest level in a year. Shadow Secretary for Business and Trade, Andrew Griffiths, says it's disappointing news.
6: Look, I don't think it's good news when inflation is nearly 3%, but growth is less than 1%. That means we are getting poorer in real terms. That's not a good thing for the UK economy. We need more growth, and what we don't need is the Chancellor piling more costs onto households.
1: And heatwave conditions are being forecast for parts of the UK this coming weekend. That's the latest from Radio News Hub. I'm David Hall.
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1: Heavy rain will spread from Northern Ireland into Scotland and Northern England this evening. Drizzle will affect southern and western areas. Clear intervals to the northeast, though. A low of 12 degrees Celsius.
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Kicking off the second hour of the Rock Zone this week, that's Stonewire, a band who've crafted a sound that's both unique and yet reassuringly familiar. There's influences spreading across many genres, rock, blues, country and heavy metal. They've been compared to Blackstone Cherry, The Answer, and more recently, The Blues Pills. Stonewire and Money Talk from their 2019 album, Life As We Know It. So in this hour of the show, I'm going to be playing classic rock and album tracks from Bob Seger, Cheap Trick, Bad Touch, Saxon, Jimi Hendrix, Nickelback, and this, another song written by Diane Warren. This is Meatloaf.

0: great power ballad, which was a hit in 1988, Cheap Trick and the Flame. It actually brought Cheap Trick out of a bit of a mini slump. It was written by Bob Mitchell and Nick Graham and originally featured on their Lap of Luxury album. Released as a single, it got to number one in America and Australia. And before Cheap Trick, Meatloaf, If This Is the Last Kiss, that track from his 1995 album, Welcome to the Neighbourhood. So if this is the first time you've heard the show, welcome along. And if you're enjoying it, please help spread the word to any other rock fans you know. If you mention it on social media, please use the hashtag TheRockZone. Coming up in a few moments' time, I'll play you something from Bad Touch, but queued up ready to play next, a classic from Jimi Hendrix. Stay tuned to The Rock Zone.
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originally in mono, a great blues song there, written and performed by Jimi Hendrix. It was Red House. It first appeared on his Are You Experienced album, and whilst playing that song live at Woodstock, he snapped his high E string in the middle of the performance and continued the second half of the song with just five strings. It's also been covered by Buddy Guy, Albert King, John Lee Hooker and Toto, Jimi Hendrix and Red House there. In a moment, Bad Touch, after this from Nickelback.

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This is the time and the channel for the best mix of quality rock music. 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

0: on their 2018 album Shake a Leg, that Bad Touch and Take Me Away, a song which comes from a feeling of being lost, not knowing what the next step should be, and trying to find out answers to life's questions. Bad Touch there, Take Me Away. And before that, Nickelback with Photograph. Blues rock, hard rock and heavy metal, that's what we concentrate on here on The Rock Zone. We do it every week. And if you'd like to be kept up to date with some of the latest concert news and album reviews, then check out my website at therockzone.net. Therockzone.net. Next up, Bob Seger's version of Tom Waits' Downtown Train. And I'll follow it with a classic from Saxon. Stay right there.
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Well, between 1980 and 1987, Saxon established themselves as one of Europe's best metal acts. They also had success in Japan and the USA, and in 1980, their second album, Wheels of Steel, got to number 5 in the British albums charts, and it spawned 2 hit singles, the title track and that, 747, Strangers in the Night. And before Saxon, I played you Downtown Train, written, as I said, by Tom Waits and released on his album, Rain Dogs, back in 1985. The version I played you there was by Bob Seger. His version came out in 1989, along with a version by Rod Stewart. And it's Rod Stewart's cover, which is probably the best known version of that song. Next up, Thunder, with this cover of a Rolling Stones classic.

It's Alan Ovington with the Rock Zone, playing Guns N' Roses, Patience, a track which got to number 10 on the British singles charts back in July 1989. And before that, Thunder with their cover of the Rolling Stones' Gimme Shelter. Two more tracks to fit in before the end of the show. UFO and Cherry will play us out after this from the album Difficult to Cure. It's Rainbow, Can't Happen Here. Till next week, look after yourselves. Take care.

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1: England are kicking off in their World Cup opener against Croatia in Dallas. Jude Bellingham has made the starting 11, having been picked over Morgan Rogers. England legend John Bard says Thomas Tuchel's team are one of the front runners.
2: When you are one of the favourites, you should do well. You should go far in the World Cup. And England have done that in the last two or three tournaments, got to the semi-finals, got to the finals. They're a third or fourth favourites, which means that they should be getting to the semi-final, should be getting to the final, and they actually can win it. France, for me, are the favourites because they're the best team, they've got good talents. But England have got a great chance.
1: Donald Trump says the US agreement with Iran will be signed shortly and could be done tomorrow. Ahead of the signing in Switzerland, the president has praised the leadership in Tehran.
3: But they have a new group of leaders that I think is smarter. I think they're very smart. I think they're far less radicalized. I think they're really good. They love their country.
1: A final push for votes is underway in the Makerfield by-election. Voters go to the polls in a contest which could determine who becomes the next Prime Minister. But these constituents are disheartened.
4: There's just no confidence at all in Labour. And I think Andy Burnham will make it worse.
5: Reform go on about unvetted men coming into the country that didn't even vet their own candidate.
6: I think we're a stepping stone to Parliament.
1: UK inflation's defied expectations and remained at 2.8%. Economists predicted it would rise to 3%. Chief Secretary to the Treasury, Lucy Rigby, says there's still work to do.
7: What we need to see now is inflation returning to target at 2%, and we need to continue to make every effort, as we are doing, to protect households and to try and lower the cost of living.
1: Britain's driving test backlog will remain until autumn 2027. The average waiting time to book a test is currently 22 weeks, compared with 5 weeks before the pandemic. And Harry and Meghan are to bring Prince Archie and Princess Lilibet to the UK next month for the first time in 4 years. They'll leave California to mark the one-year countdown to next year's Invictus Games in Birmingham. That's the latest from Radio News Hub. I'm David Hall.
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1: Heavy rain will ease in the north throughout the morning. Hill and coastal fog with drizzle will affect southern and western areas. Meanwhile, hot sunshine in the southeast, a high of 27 degrees Celsius.
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today's best music, your favourite songs of all time. You're in the studio with Cameron Kennedy, and it is your 80s show. I almost said drive time show there. That was good, wasn't it? What a start. Right, 80s show time, which means 2 hours of the greatest tunes from the greatest decade. So make sure you sat comfortable, wanting to enjoy some fantastic music from the golden era. Prefab Sprout on the way, Diana Ross, Irene Cara, Wax, Pebbles, Big Fun, Fairground Attraction, they're all going on. Got some Wham on the other side of this one. It is Ray Parker Jr. And it's Ghostbusters. Something

said, get on down. I said, get on down. I said, get on down.

Wham Rap by Wham, of course. Who else? On Tameside Radio's 80s show, Saturday evening. Hope you're all enjoying yourself. Hope you all got some nice big plans. Hope you're all enjoying the World Cup. How great has the start of that been for those that are actually willing to get up and did it? I never ever thought that I would set alarms for 3 o'clock in the morning so I could wake up to watch Korea versus, who did they play the other night? Czech Republic. But I did. And I felt it the next day. Felt it yesterday completely. But I'm not that bothered. It was good fun. So there you go.

Big fun and I can't shake this feeling on Teamside Radio. We are going to get into our triple play very, very shortly, as we normally do here on the 80s show. And later on, we've got some Irene Cara. We do have some Diana Ross and some Madonna to look forward to. But I'm making sure that this playlist does resemble your Saturday night, as it should, because it's all about great music on a Saturday night. And where else would you look but the 80s? So I did say Fairground Attraction were on the way, and here they are with Find My Love. Pebbles and Girlfriend on the other side.

know what? I'm going to alter the system slightly. We used to have Girlfriend and Pebbles, Fairground Attraction before that, Find My Love. So we are going to go into the Triple Play. The day is going to have Irene Cara, and we've got Hue and Cry as well, the Labour of Love, and it's going to be kicked off by Wax and the Bridge to Your Heart. What?

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1: That is Labour of Love. It's Hue and Cry on Tameside Radio. Today's best music and your favourite songs of all time. Rounding off your 80s triple play there. Bridge to Your Heart, Wax, Irene Cara with Fame, and then that one. Now, I'm looking at the time. We are getting towards the end of this first hour, but it does mean we can squeeze in a couple more tracks before we get there, including this one. We have got Cars and Girls by Prefab Sprout into an absolute all-time classic from Diana Ross and Chain Reaction.

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Today's best music and your favourite songs of all time. You are in the studio with Cameron Kennedy. It's your 80s show, and I will be back on the turn of the hour for 60 more minutes of 80s tracks. But before we do get there, I think it's only right that I leave you with Miss Madonna.

0: 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This is Tameside Radio.
1: US officials have revealed details about the peace deal with Iran. The 14-paragraph memo includes an end to fighting, an agreement that Iran will never have a nuclear weapon, and a $300 billion redevelopment package. President Trump says the country needs to rebuild.
2: They've had much more than $1 trillion worth of damage done. There'll be 15 to 20 years to rebuild what they have right now. So they have to behave themselves. If they're not behaving, they get hit again.
1: The Prime Minister's insisting Andy Burnham could play a big role in the Labour government if he wins the Makerfield by-election. Sir Keir Starmer says he wants the Manchester Mayor in power despite his leadership ambitions. But these voters in Makerfield have mixed views.
3: I think the reform is just a no-go. I don't trust them at all.
4: The whole thing has just been a circus, and like, people of Ashton deserve better than this.
5: Labour have not delivered from what they were going to do. They're going to do this, they're going to do that. Nothing's happened and I can't see it changing. And I don't trust any of them, really.
1: A former healthcare worker has been cautioned after trying to sell the medical records of the Princess of Wales. At least one member of staff tried to access Kate's notes while she was a patient at the London Clinic in January 2024, the same month she underwent abdominal surgery. The BBC's announced 500 job cuts. It's the first stage of a plan to reduce their workforce and save £500 million over the next 2 years. UK inflation has defied expectations and remained at 2.8%. It's at its lowest level in a year. Shadow Secretary for Business and Trade, Andrew Griffith, says it's disappointing news.
6: Look, I don't think it's good news when inflation's nearly 3%, but growth is less than 1%. That means we are getting poorer in real terms. That's not a good thing for the UK economy. We need more growth, and what we don't need is the Chancellor piling more costs onto households.
1: And England have taken an early lead in their World Cup opener against Croatia. Harry Kane scored a penalty in the first 12 minutes. That's the latest from Radio News Hub. I'm David Hall.
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1: Heavy rain will ease in the north throughout the morning. Hill and coastal fog with drizzle will affect southern and western areas. Meanwhile, hot sunshine in the southeast, a high of 27 degrees Celsius.
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Today's best music and your favourite songs of all time. You're in the 80s show with me, Cameron Kennedy, for one more hour. If you are just joining us, you've missed the first 60 minutes, but we are going to continue on with some great tunes. Throwing ourselves over to 1986 now, and a film most people remember from Top Gun. Being Danger Zone, Kenny Loggins. On the other side of it, we've got some Nick Kershaw, Won't Let the Sun Go Down on Me. Oh wow, we've got some Atlantic Stars, some Aha, some Rick Astley, even some Tears for Fears.

I Won't Let the Sun Go Down on Me. It's Nick Kershaw on Tameside Radio. Today's best music and your favourite songs of all time. Now, listen, we are, of course, on the 80s show. And with it being Saturday, it's the perfect way for you to relax into your Saturday evening. If you're not one of them party animals who's going out and being at the pub and doing all whatever it is you're doing. And that does make us a little bit more compatible together. Because I must admit, as much as I like a drink, as much as I like it going out and partying, having a good time, there's nothing better than sitting down and just listening to some good music in the just quiet and peaceful of your own mind, isn't there? And songs like this are always great to do that with. Bit of Con Can and I Beg Your Pardon. Put you in a good mood.

But I think it's just you don't care. Why do I feel your

0: Do you want to hustle?
1: That's how you want it, that's how.

Currently one of the most trending artists of 2026, Michael Jackson. And that is obviously because of the Michael film. And that one was bad there on the 80s show. Before that one, I beg your pardon, Con Can, plucked right out the heart of 1989. So that being said, we are going to continue rolling now. Donna Summer, Love's About to Change My Heart, is what we're going to have. On the other side, Atlantic Star and a bit of Always.

Atlantic Star and always on Tameside Radio. We are already at half nine. I cannot believe the time, and I can't believe how fast time disappears when we do this show. I say it every week, it's always the same. I feel like I've just sat down and it's almost time for us to go as well. But I'm going to make sure that we do have some great tunes lined up. Bobby Brown on the way, Rick Astley on the way. Right now, Maxi Priest, Living in That Wild World.

The Living Daylights, Aha on Tameside Radio. Now we do have our triple play coming up. We're going to end the hour with our triple play just to mix things up ever so slightly, meaning we don't have much time left together at all. Did say Bobby Brown is on the way, and Every Little Step is where we're going to take it. And then the all-time classic from Rick Astley, the one that everyone knows and the one that I'm expecting you to sing along to.

gonna give you up. Today's best music and your favourite songs of all time. You are in the studio with Cameron Kennedy. And we're signing off your 80s show for yet another week. Thank you very much for spending your evening with me. I've had a great time. Hope you have too. Listen to some 80s belters. Now, it is going to be repeated on Wednesdays. If you want more of these songs, definitely tune into that from 9 o'clock. But if you want more from me, you can tune in from 3 till 7, Monday to Friday, on your Drive Time show, where we play today's best music and your favourite songs of all time. Going to leave you with our triple play now. Have a fantastic rest of your weekend.

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1: An agreement to bring about an end to war in the Middle East could be signed in the next 24 hours. Donald Trump insists the peace deal will be signed shortly. US officials have revealed details about the agreement. The 14-paragraph memo includes an end to fighting, a commitment that Iran will never have a nuclear weapon, and a $300 billion redevelopment package. The president has praised the leadership in Tehran.
2: But they have a new group of leaders that I think is smarter. I think they're very smart. I think they're far less radicalized. I think they're really good. They love their country.
1: A final push for votes is underway in the Makerfield by-election. Voters go to the polls in a contest which could determine who becomes the next prime minister. But these constituents are disheartened.
3: There's just no confidence at all in Labour. And I think Andy Burnham will make it worse.
4: Reform go on about unvetted men coming into the country that didn't even vet their own candidate.
5: I think we're a stepping stone to Parliament.
1: Britain's driving test backlog will remain until autumn 2027. Transport Secretary Heidi Alexander says demand is still very high, with the average waiting time to book a test standing at 22 weeks compared with 5 weeks before the pandemic. The Duke and Duchess of Sussex are to bring Prince Archie and Princess Lilibet to the UK next month for the first time in 4 years. Harry and Meghan will travel from California with their children to mark the one-year countdown to next year's Invictus Games in Birmingham. UK inflation's defied expectations and remained at 2.8%. Economists predicted it would rise to 3%. Chief Secretary to the Treasury, Lucy Rigby, says there's still work to do.
6: What we need to see now is inflation returning to target at 2%, and we need to continue to make every effort, as we are doing, to protect households and to try and lower the cost of living.
1: And England have kicked off their 2026 World Cup campaign. They're taking on Croatia in Dallas. At half-time, the score was 2-2. That's the latest from Radio News Hub. I'm David Hall.
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1: Heavy rain will ease in the north throughout the morning. Hill and coastal fog with drizzle will affect southern and western areas. Meanwhile, hot sunshine in the southeast, a high of 27 degrees Celsius.
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1: Good morning. England have exploded into their World Cup campaign, beating Croatia 4-2 in a thriller in Dallas. This, the reaction from that fourth and final goal from fans celebrating in Manchester. Two goals came from Harry Kane, a third courtesy of Jude Bellingham, and the final one from Marcus Rashford. The back-to-back European Championship finalists are among the favourites for glory in North America and played out a helter-skelter Group L opener at the Dallas Cowboys' remarkable AT&T Stadium. England now prepare for their next group fixture as they aim to carry that momentum forward. In other news this morning, US officials have revealed details about the peace deal with Iran. The 14-paragraph memo includes an end to fighting, an agreement that Iran will never have nuclear weapons, and a $300 billion redevelopment package. President Trump says the country needs to rebuild.
2: They've had much more than $1 trillion worth of damage done. They'll be 15 to 20 years to rebuild what they have right now. So they have to behave themselves. If they're not behaving, they get hit again.
1: UK inflation has defied expectations and remained at 2.8%, at its lowest level in a year. Shadow Secretary for Business and Trade, Andrew Griffith, says it's disappointing news.
3: Look, I don't think it's good news when inflation's nearly 3%, but growth is less than 1%. That means we are getting poorer in real terms. That's not a good thing for the UK economy. We need more growth, and what we don't need is the Chancellor piling more costs onto households.
1: And Olivia Atwood says women mustn't be embarrassed about checking for breast cancer after finding a lump herself in 2020. She's teaming up with Breast Cancer Now to push for earlier self-checks. That's the latest from Radio News Hub. I'm Dave Cronin.
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5: Heavy rain will ease in the north throughout the morning. Hill and coastal fog with drizzle will affect southern and western areas. Meanwhile, hot sunshine in the southeast, a high of 27 degrees Celsius.
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1: England have opened their World Cup with a commanding 4-2 win over Croatia in Dallas. Harry Kane scoring twice before Jude Bellingham and Marcus Rashford wrapped it up. Fans enjoyed scorching queues outside the AT&T Stadium, but were rewarded with a breathless end-to-end opener. Thomas Tuchel's side now look ahead to their next group game, aiming to build on that explosive start and tying things up at the back. Scotland, meanwhile, are also preparing for their second outing, with midfielder Ryan Christie saying the squad are hungry to push out of the group. In other news this morning, the United States has signed a deal with Iran to extend the ceasefire by 60 days and reopen the Strait of Hormuz, which has been largely closed since the start of the conflict. Speaking at the G7 summit in France, President Donald Trump said a memorandum of understanding would be agreed within 48 hours. A White House official later confirmed he had signed it on Wednesday evening. President Trump says Tehran had little choice but agree to the framework.
2: They've had much more than $1 trillion worth of damage done. They'll be 15 to 20 years to rebuild what they have right now. So they have to behave themselves.
1: Voters in Makerfield go to the polls today in what's being described as one of the most significant by-elections in recent political history. Labour's candidate is Andy Burnham, who's seeking a return to Westminster, while Sir Keir Starmer has said he'd offer him a big job if he wins. But allies of Mr. Burnham insist he isn't interested. And the Duke and Duchess of Sussex are to bring Prince Archie and Princess Lilibet to the UK next month for the first time in 4 years. Harry and Meghan will travel from California with their kids to mark the one-year countdown to next year's Invictus Games in Birmingham. That's the latest from Radio News Hub. I'm Dave Cronin.
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5: Heavy rain will ease in the north throughout the morning. Hill and coastal fog with drizzle will affect southern and western areas. Meanwhile, hot sunshine in the southeast, a high of 27 degrees Celsius.
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